0: are like messing with it, and then he gets knocked off into the water. So you hear the splash, and he's like, I weigh. It's hilarious, but I can't play that. So my close second is the old man cop who is trying to get a cat adopted. And then the cat.
1: Oh my God, yes.
0: It's very old school, like OG.
2: Oh, yeah. It's like so pre internet.
0: Yeah,
2: I know what you're talking about.
0: Yeah, so that's my clip there.
3: Pinky. Hi, this is Pinky.
4: He's a start again. Hold on. Go.
3: This is Pinky. He's a male cat, domestic short hair. He's available for adoption. He's pet of the week, Placer County Animal Shelter. He's a very loving cat.
5: Hang on, please. Pinky.
3: Whoa. We got a wild cat on our hands. Pinky, settle down, bud. Careful, Cole.
4: Dude. I think it's got up in there. Disconnected from the deck. You got him back?
2: Bitch. Yeah, adopt Pinky.
6: Oh, a nightmare.
2: Like, great pet.
0: In the nads?
6: So scary.
0: Funny. I'm dying.
2: Speaking of animals, somebody says, I don't know why, but the I like turtles clip gets me every time.
1: Oh,
2: Remember the kid at the fair?
1: With the painted face?
2: Yeah.
7: I like turtles.
1: Okay, back to you.
2: I mean, the apparently kid?
1: Yeah.
8: Apparently, yeah. Just simple, apparently. Straightforward.
2: Yeah. That's pretty good.
8: Super cute.
2: Somebody said Pat O'Neill from Kill Tony has me losing it every time he's on. I'm not familiar with Pat O'Neill.
8: That new guy that's like kind of balding.
2: Yeah, I'm not sure. I'm not familiar, but I've seen a lot of clips from Kill Tony, which I'm like, dude, because you know, the more uncomfortable, the more inappropriate, whatever, the better.
1: I
2: typically like it. Do you have something, Seabass? I mean,
8: I love the
2: what, not really
8: the,
2: your personality.
8: The,
2: so
8: the leprechaun clip is just always so.
2: Oh.
8: I mean, it's classic. It's everywhere.
7: I want to go.
8: You know, the fact, and just think about it from a higher level, besides the fact that there's a whole neighborhood of people out looking for a leprechaun. The fact that the news showed up.
2: Yeah.
1: And did the witness drawing.
8: Right. Like, there's so many layers. It's well covered. I get it. But there's just so many layers to it of different angles on it.
9: Curiosity leads to large crowds in Mobile's Crichton community. Many of you bring binoculars, camcorders, even camera phones to take pictures.
10: To me, it looked like a leprechaun to me. All I got to do is look up in a tree. Who else seen the leprechaun? Say yeah!
9: Yeah. Eyewitnesses say the leprechaun only comes out at night. Others find it hard to believe and have come up with their own theories and explanations for the image.
11: It could be a crackhead. Yeah. To the wrong stuff.
8: Yeah, so every...
11: And it told him to get up in a tree and play a leprechaun.
8: That's what happened. Yeah. Like every soundbite is better than the last.
2: Yeah, this is the leprechaun flu.
9: To direct traffic, says he's prepared for his encounter with the leprechaun. He's suited up from head to toe.
12: This is a special leprechaun flute.
2: Yep.
12: I just came to help out.
9: Others came to get lucky in hopes a pot of gold may be buried under this tree.
13: I'm going to run a backhoe and uproot that tree. I want to know where to go.
0: Where to go?
2: Yeah, where to go?
8: Well, everyone's seen it, but it's so good in so many levels.
2: Gina Grab, we get you every time.
1: I love the dude who puts all the comments to music on Instagram. The guy Dale does.
2: Oh, I've seen that guy.
1: Our favorite is, you know, that like 100-year-old looking dog that everyone's making fun of. But this one lately has been killing me. It's this chick who is sitting in her car. She's like a realtor and she does not blink the entire video and freaks everybody out. And these are the comments.
14: I have a new two-bed, two-bath apartment. New job.

0: I like those in the comments where you see that, like, yes, I'm just curious, how do I book a cancel?
1: How do I cancel someone else's membership?
0: Do you guys take cancellations?
1: So good.
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3: Still warm to hot and humid going into the weekend tonight. A chance of an isolated shower or thunderstorm, lows in the mid-70s. Afternoon high 92 Saturday, a few scattered late-day storms. Heat index levels could approach 100. Sunday's maybe a few degrees less hot, mostly sunny, low near 70, a high of 88. I'm meteorologist Mark Thibodeau.
4: 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Bite this.

0: not the name of the mascot, yeah. Per se.
1: Yeah.
2: Per se. Ooh, that's fancy.
1: Yeah, per se is always
3: fancy. Yeah. Yeah. Yeah. Yeah. Yeah. Per se.
4: I love some per se.
5: Someone went to France.
4: That's a nice croissant there, per se.

0: DUIQ. 877-44-WOODY. See, best explain the way the game works, everybody, please.
1: I find somebody who's out on these streets drunk, and I ask them these easiest questions of trivia you might ever imagine. So, just stuff that anybody would know, super simple, dumb things maybe you quiz your, like, infants with.
0: Yeah. Except for people like me.
1: And then
0: dumb.
1: The game is, well, wait, are they so drunk that they won't know the answer to these otherwise easy questions? And if you can guess whether they know, two times out of three, you win.
0: All right. 877-44-WOODY, as I mentioned, is the number that you were calling to be our contestant. And we're going to go to, what'd you say, Sammy?
2: Let's go to Shay.
0: Shay. Hey, what's up, Shay?
3: Hey, Woody Show, what's going on?
0: Yeah. It's like hoy. All right, you're going to play the DUIQ. Now, before we get to the questions that count towards you winning a prize, we're going to get to know the drunk a little bit better and use what we hear to kind of try to gauge how with it or not with it they are. Just how ripped are they before we get to those questions. And who is this person, Seabass?
1: It's Vicky, and she has a philosophy behind her drinking that I think many people will agree with.
0: All right.
4: Baby, I've been drinking tequila. Tequila has been rocking my motherfucking world tonight. Do you understand me?
5: Any particular brand you enjoy?
4: Don Julio. She is the
5: I think in Espanol, Don Julio would be a gentleman. Am I wrong?
4: Oh, my goodness. I don't even know about Espanol. I just know about English. I've been on tequila, so once you start drinking one thing, baby, ain't no flip-flopping. So if you're doing tequila tonight, it's tequila forever.
5: Oh, because what happens if you switch it up?
4: You would throw the f*** up. You'd be sick as a dog. Do you hear me?
6: Yeah.
0: I mean, shout out to tequila.
6: Yeah.

0: That's my go-to.
1: That's always the beer before liquor, blah, blah, blah, blah. It's just if you're drinking to the point that you have multiple things, it's usually just going to be a lot. And that's your main problem.
2: So there's no real truth to any of that?
1: No.
2: Stuff or like the darker the liquor, anything like
3: sweeter the juice?
2: No. But you know, like darker liquor will have more of a hangover.
1: I mean, No. Potentially there could.
2: There's something like wine. Was it tannins?
1: Yes, that's the thing. Like Woody is super sensitive to tannins.
2: Yep.
1: Myself and Greg. Actually, I'm a little sensitive. I get sleepy with red wine, but.
4: I get sleepy with champagne.
1: Interesting.
2: So now Seabass loves no some champagne.
1: Yeah, it's just because it's fancy.
5: I say nothing's worse than puking up wine.
1: Because the acidity comes out. Yeah.
0: All right. Well, Shay, are you ready for the first question here? DUIQ question number one.
6: Yeah, let's do it. I'm ready.
0: Right, you got to get 2 out of 3 right. Here we go.
7: Edamame is a preparation of what food?
0: All right.
1: I don't want to even, because there could be some funny wrong answers. I don't want to give too much away.
2: There might need to be some kind of clarification, too.
1: Okay, if they give me a specific wrong answer, I will ask for clarification.
2: Okay. I'll say no for Vicky. Yes for Menace. He's eating his weight, I think. Man, well, not so much vegetables, but I mean, going to these places. I'll say no for Menace.
3: Whoa.
2: Yes for Sammy.
3: I won't say why, but I'm going to say yes to Sammy and Menace and no to Vicky.
0: All right, Greg?
4: No to Vicky, yes to Sammy. Totally confident in that. Menace, I think I'm going to say no.
0: No? Okay. All right, Shay, what do you think?
6: I got to say no.
0: No. All right, won't get it. Vicky, question number one. That's going to be your locked-in guess for that, for Vicky. But for Menace and Sammy, here we go.
7: Edamame is a preparation of what food?
0: Menace.
5: I just had it last night, but is it green beans?
0: Sammy.
8: Bean.
1: What kind? It's very specific.
0: It is.
8: Mm-hmm. Yeah. Oh, it is?
0: That's why I said you might need clarification.
3: I'm gonna kill you guys.
8: Like a pea pod bean?
1: A pea pod bean. I was thinking they might say Japanese food.
3: Yeah, that's what I said for his love of
0: those are soybeans.
8: Oh, I knew that too. Dang it.
0: Yeah,
8: I know.
4: Buy them all the time.
8: I do buy it all the time. And now that you say it,
5: you seem to know it in the moment.
2: Not green bean. I mean, they're green. They're green, and they're a bean. So, Menace, you know what? I think you're right.
3: Oh, yeah.
2: It's a bean that's green.
1: Yeah. Thank you.
5: Put some salt up on it.
0: All right, so, Shay, you said that Vicky won't get it. Let's see if you're on the board with your first point here on the DUIQ.
7: Edamame is a preparation of what food?
9: Okay, so I will have to say, like, burgers. Anything that tastes real.
0: Burgers?
3: What did she think this could have been?
0: All right. Well,
1: hey, what would be a burger than that?
0: You're on the board.
3: Veggie burger.
1: Maybe she was thinking umami.
5: Maybe
1: umamis.
0: Oh yeah, like umami burgers.
1: Like, but like that they have a certain, richness to them.
0: Right. I don't know.
1: Meatiness.
0: All right, Shay, you got 1 point. You only need one more point now to win this round of the DUIQ. Question number two.
7: In what country was Jackie Chan born?
0: Mm-hmm.
1: I was reading a book about. I can't recommend enough.
2: I don't even want to try to answer it. I'll sound racist.
0: Jeez.
2: No, I don't know. I don't know. I can narrow it down.
3: Yeah, is this an educated guess?
2: I can narrow it down.
1: There's a great book about the '80s action stars that I've read. That is just fantastic. Yeah. It goes into his upbringing. Van Damme, Schwarzenegger.
0: Do you know the answer, Gina?
3: No, I think I have a pretty logical
0: Greg,
3: guess.
0: Do you know that?
4: I'm almost positive.
0: Almost, but not. But see, that's what I'm saying.
4: Not positive.
0: And if you get it wrong.
3: And you're a jerk.
1: Yeah, then
0: jerk.
1: Yeah, you don't deserve to have a salary.
0: I will say no for Vicky. Triple no.
3: Yeah, same. Mm. Triple no.
4: I'm saying yes only to Menace.
0: I mean, guesses in the ballpark?
4: Yep. Mm.
0: But overall,
3: continent.
0: No.
4: Right. So double no, but yes to Menace.
1: If you miss on the continent, I'll bonus All right. points.
0: Shay, what do you think? Yes or no on Vicky? Is she going to get it?
6: I think no.
0: Okay. No. All right, question number two, DUIQ.
7: In what country was Jackie Chan born?
0: Sammy.
8: China.
0: Menace.
5: I mean, he spent most of life and he got famous in China, but I don't know. I still put China.
3: China.
0: You put what?
5: I put China.
0: You put China.
5: Mm-hmm.
0: Is that your final answer?
5: Yeah.
0: Okay. Well, you guys are both...
1: Correct.
0: Correct. Okay.
1: Right. I do love the second...
0: See, I knew it was either going to be both right or both wrong.
1: I do love the second guessing, though.
0: Yeah. All right. Let's see. Vicky, question number two.
7: In what country was Jackie Chan born?
9: somewhere in like South America, either China, Japan, anywhere like that.
0: South America.
3: Okay, I'm very excited. Yeah. Don't really. To a hospital.
0: All right, well, Shay, congratulations. You are the winner here on the DUIQ.
3: Yeah.
1: And I know people are going to... They're going to text in. Well, actually, Hong Kong, it's a special administrative province of China. Therefore, China is a fine. Either would have counted.
0: Which you would appreciate that kind of nitpicking.
5: Well, so he's actually British then?
1: Not at the time. Because maybe it wasn't.
5: Yes.
0: Yeah. Shay, I appreciate the fact that we've talked to you now like three different times for different things. We've gotten four total words out of that entire thing. But you did it either way. You are the winner here on the DUIQ. Congrats.
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0: Police in Scotland, they got a call about a guy who was assaulting somebody. When they got there, it just wasn't a normal assault, apparently. One man got into it with this other guy. So to show him that he meant business, he grabbed two seagulls, like dual-wield style, and started beating the other guy with the seagulls.
1: What? Is this a cartoon?
2: That's pretty badass.
0: The good news is that the seagulls, they're okay. They got checked out.
3: Are they?
0: And so is the guy that got beat with them. But they're probably traumatized. But they're going to be fine.
3: Broken
0: they're going to need
3: wings,
0: to be in therapy now.
3: Legs.
0: Well, apparently they weren't broken.
3: I don't buy it.
2: All right. You're fair to be skeptical, Greg.
0: Yeah.
3: I mean,
0: I understand the skepticism, but they did check them out.
3: That's what
0: according to the article.
1: Yeah, they did
0: were,
1: an investigation. Don't worry about it.
0: they were checked out. I don't know anything like what kind of weird doctor did they go to. That I'm not sure.
3: I would like to see that X-ray.
0: I would like to see the video of some guy.
3: That's true.
0: You know,
1: very much
0: wielding two seagulls.
1: And I mean, to
3: as
1: be
3: weapons.
1: Kind of fair,
3: as
1: to him,
0: weapons,
1: seagulls
0: right.
1: are jerks.
2: And yeah,
3: they can be.
2: We're way too precious about it because every time, like every summer, there's somebody in the Jersey Shore or wherever that kills one, and then the
0: people
2: sky falls down on him because, of God forbid.
3: Well, it's just living its seagull
2: life.
3: And
2: stealing your french fries.
1: Stealing literally all your food.
2: And ice creams.
4: Yeah. A-holes.
0: Another weird crime story.
5: Weird crime.
0: An antique mall, Greg, one of your favorites.
3: I do love a good antique mall.
0: An antique mall in Kansas has been having to deal with a plant problem.
1: Oh.
0: Somebody keeps stealing them.
3: Oh.
0: It started when their cameras picked up this woman who was stealing the entire planter.
3: Oh.
0: So they started zip tying them down.
3: Techie.
0: But then the woman came back, cut the zip ties.
1: Jeez.
2: Professional. Huh?
0: So then they chained the planters down instead.
3: Got an angle grinder.
0: The woman came back, and she just left behind the planter, dug the plants out.
3: Oh.
2: Can't stop old stuff.
0: And left.
3: She's addicted.
6: Plants? Yeah, how many plants does she need?
0: The owner of the mall is pissed because, you know, he's paying for these plants out of pocket. He's caring for them on his own. But, you know, this woman just keeps coming back. Here he is on the news.
7: I really want to know why flowers. I mean, there's things in the world that people need, and I don't think flowers is one of them. But, you know, for her, I guess it's something she just really wanted that she was desperate enough to come steal them and risk getting in trouble for.
0: Desperate enough?
2: Yeah, she needed this. Huh? You know, it's like bread.
1: Yeah.
0: Desperate enough? I don't know if I'd say, you know, getting plants, you know, you're so desperate for plants.
1: Well, she
3: and
1: clearly
3: she keeps
1: is.
3: Hitting the same target.
2: You can't find this lady?
0: Yeah. Hopefully nobody steals your rogue banana plant.
2: Well, that's the thing. Because I know as soon as it's on the way right now, my the dwarf Cavendish banana tree.
0: Jeff G says he wants to help you plant.
2: I know. He says he's got
0: a post digger.
2: Which I do need. I do need a post hole digger.
0: Uh-huh.
2: The thing is, people are going to want to see pictures of it, but I can't do that because, you know, some scofflaw just be a jerk.
0: Yeah.
2: So it's going to have to be undercover.
8: What's the street value on one of these banana trees?
0: They weren't that expensive. When I looked it up yesterday.
2: Yeah, well, I'm getting a pretty grown
0: like a mature one?
2: A big one.
0: A mature one?
3: A mail order banana tree.
2: What do they call it with, like... So it's like 100-something bucks, low hundreds.
1: Damn.
2: Okay. Grown and sexy, as they say.
8: You're investing in your neighborhood.
2: Exactly.
0: That's almost twice the price you can get, like... You
3: actual
0: know,
3: bananas.
0: One that's not mature.
2: Oh, yeah, you can get like you can get a tiny one. Then you got to wait like 2-3 years for it to grow up.
3: Yeah.
1: Who has that kind of time?
0: Nobody.
1: Exactly.
0: And you know how he feels about time?
1: No, just please.
0: Change is a waste of time.
1: Don't waste it.
0: Loose change is a waste of time.
1: Yep.
3: I could be wrong. I want an avocado tree, but apparently they take 10 years to bear.
2: Yeah, you really have to. Or 3 to 5, even if you get the grown and sexy versions.
3: Ain't nobody got time for that.
0: Yeah.
9: A second. What did you think about the ride?
10: It was great. And apparently, I've never been on live television before. But apparently sometimes I don't watch the news.
0: That gets me every time.
10: The news.
2: Oh, I suck you.
0: More Woody Shows next.
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Billy Morrison is next up, featuring not one but two Boston music legends, Sully Erna and Nuno Bettencourt, on Hard Drive XL, where the honor group of the night is cat owners. 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

0: Disturbed, as you and I get underway on the Friday night weekend kickoff rock and roll mother humping jambo frickin' re-edition of Hard Drive XL. I'm your host, the Sonic Warrior Lou Brutus. Brent Smith of Shinedown will be joining me tonight, closing out the week as featured artist. Noodles from The Offspring is going to be here later this hour, a special guest. We are also going to hear from the late Ozzy Osbourne in our newest feature, which has a historic interview clip every night, the Hard Drive Archive. Elsewhere on the show, we remember the legendary Ronnie James Dio on the anniversary of his birth in 1942 with Poetry Corner, The Rant, and Screen Time. We will also help you find vintage Ronnie James Dio concert shirts in It Came From the Web.
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2: Still warm to hot and humid going into the weekend tonight. A chance of an isolated shower or thunderstorm, lows in the mid-70s. Afternoon high 92 Saturday, a few scattered late day storms. Heat index levels could approach 100. Sunday's maybe a few degrees less hot, mostly sunny, low near 70, a high of 88. I'm meteorologist Mark Thibodeau.
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1: The late, great Ronnie James Dio was born this day in 1942, passing in 2010. Saw and interviewed him a number of times during my life. And if you would like to get a taste of what he was like live, here is something to search out. 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Perfectly acoustic. 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

0: Noodles from The Offspring joins me now as special guest. What makes producer Bob Rock such a great collaborator for The Offspring?
1: I think just his knowledge of music, his sense of what guitar should sound like, what drums should sound like. He loves classical rock. He actually started producing punk bands in Vancouver, or recording punk bands. I don't know if it was called producing yet at the time. I guess it was both recording, engineering, and producing. And that's kind of where he came from. He was in the Paolas for a long time. He loves guitar. He loves good drum sounds. He doesn't play drums, but he's a great guitar player. And he's just a really just well-rounded musicologist. You know what that's like. I know you know what that's like. And so whenever we're in the studio and we're discussing something, and we'll talk about a feel. We'd love to feel something like this, you know, or a sound, a guitar sound. Like, how did Steve Jones get his guitar sound on Nevermind the Bollocks? And he goes, oh, yeah, well, it was this through this. He knows exactly how to kind of go try to get that sound for certain, whatever song we're working on. And then he's just a great hang, man. You know, he's like a brother among us now. We show up in the studio, we have a cup of coffee, talk about what's going on in the world and good and bad. And then we, okay, let's make some music. You know, it's just great.

0: Bring Me the Horizon on Hard Drive XL, preceded in the rock by my special guest for this Friday night, The Offspring. Thank you to Noodles for joining me tonight. He will be back every night next week as featured artist. Of course, 1 week from tomorrow, next Saturday, I will be hosting The Offspring as they close out Rockfest in Cadott, Wisconsin. If you are going to be there at the festival or anywhere else you see me this summer, be sure to come up, say hi, and I'll be sure to get you our 30th anniversary Hard Drive Radio guitar picks and stickers. If you're not going to see me in person, just send a self-addressed stamped envelope to P.O. Box 361, Arnold, Maryland, 21012.
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Poetry Corner remembers Ronnie James Dio in just a moment on this, the anniversary of his birth. 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

0: Tonight we remember Mr. Ronnie James Dio. I've been a fan since I'm a kid, listening a great deal, though. I saw him with Rainbow, I saw him with Sabbath, too. And, of course, in Dio, although I never caught Elf, it's true. Ronnie was the size of a hobbit, but he stood very tall when it came to rock singers, one of the greatest of all. So tonight, we remember his birth in 1942, and I'm proud to be playing Dio music tonight for you.
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3: Still warm to hot and humid going into the weekend tonight. A chance of an isolated shower or thunderstorm, lows in the mid-70s. Afternoon high 92 Saturday, a few scattered late day storms. Heat index levels could approach 100. Sunday's maybe a few degrees less hot, mostly sunny, low near 70, a high of 88. I'm meteorologist Mark Thibodeau.
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0: pierce the veil for this weekend kickoff edition of Hard Drive XL. I'm Lou Brutus. Normally, I never mention the Emmy Awards, but now and then, someone really deserving gets a chance at bat. And that happened earlier this week when Rae Seahorn was finally nominated for an Emmy. She is up as Best Actress in a TV series for Pluribus, which is an excellent sci-fi show on Apple TV. It was created by Vince Gilligan, who also put together both Breaking Bad and Better Call Saul. It was Better Call Saul, where she had one of the most important characters. She was brilliant as Kim Wexler. Never got nominated for an Emmy. I was personally insulted for her. It's great to see her finally get the nomination. By God, I hope Rae Seahorn wins.
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Later tonight, you and I are going to hear from both Brent Smith of Shinedown and the late Ozzy Osbourne. It Came From the Web is on deck, saluting the birthday of Ronnie James Dio to get us there, Beartooth on Hard Drive XL. 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
1: Listen, I realize I'm on the show every night. 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
1: Brent Smith of Shinedown here later this hour, closing out the week as featured artist on Hard Drive XL, where the honor group of the night is cat owners. Just remember, it's Kitty's World. We just live in it.

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But first, the musical mavens of Monterrey, Mexico, The Warning on Hard Drive XL.

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1: The legendary Ronnie James Dio, born this day in 1942, passed in 2010. 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A 2022 documentary entitled Dio, Dreamers Never Die. Now, this was authorized by Ronnie's widow, the lovely Wendy Dio. It is chock full of metal stars, giving all of this wonderful insight into Ronnie, who is one of the nicest people ever to live in rock and roll. There's Rob Halford. There's Geezer Butler from Black Sabbath. Dozens of others. It'll break your heart, but watch. From 2022, Dio, Dreamers Never Die.
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3: Still warm to hot and humid going into the weekend tonight. A chance of an isolated shower or thunderstorm. Lows in the mid-70s. Afternoon high 92 Saturday. A few scattered late-day storms. Heat index levels could approach 100. Sunday's maybe a few degrees less hot. Mostly sunny. Low near 70. A high of 88. I'm meteorologist Mark Thibodeau.
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1: First of all, we remember the late, great Ronnie James Dio, born this day in 1942, passed in 2010. Fred Young of the Kentucky Headhunters, 65 years old. Of course, his son, John Fred Young, plays in Blackstone Cherry. The legendary Dave Smalley, bass player from The Raspberries, is 77. Two phenomenal Canadians are celebrating tonight. Rick Emmett of Triumph is 73. They have been tearing it up on their reunion tour this summer. And Kim Mitchell, huge star in Canada, of course, best known here in the U.S. for Gopher Soda, is 74. The late Greg Kinn, born this day, 1949, passed in 2024. It was on this day in 2022, Andy Fletcher of Haircut 100 passed at 60. And Dave Loggins of Loggins of Messina died this day in 2024 at the age of 76.
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0: Thank you to my next guest, Brent Smith of Shinedown, for joining me every night this week as featured artist. Brent, when someone sees Shinedown for the first time, what do you hope that they experience?
1: I think that what we really try to do, specifically as you're talking about the live aspect of what we do, is we're there to give you a release. We're there to help you take your mind off of certain things, because, you know, when you leave the arena, it's still going to be there, good and bad. And we've always said to anybody coming to see a Shinedown show, because Shinedown is everyone's band, if you walked into the arena or the festival or the club or the theater or wherever we're playing, our goal is to have you float out. That's the mission, is to have you on cloud 9, 10, 11, 12, so on and so forth. You know what I mean? It's just to hopefully, you know, we did our job. And when you leave, you're just in the best mood that you can possibly be in.

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1: It's IOP right here in the KZRG 24-hour storm center on this Friday night. Some severe thunderstorm warnings you need to be aware of tonight. 60-mile-per-hour wind gusts plus some small hail being reported north of Joplin. These storms kind of in a line extending from areas like Fredonia to Erie to Girard, heading into the Pittsburgh area, then over into the Missouri side, north of Lamar, Milford, Jericho Springs, over to Stockton. So again, a couple of severe thunderstorm warnings. Looks like the strongest storm right now, though, is just to the southwest of Girard. A lot of lightning with this storm headed towards the Pittsburgh metro. So Pittsburgh, you're in for a little bit of hail, gusty winds. But the storm we notice is kind of putting off an outflow boundary. So it looks like these are mostly just severe wind gust type events. There is kind of a downburst just to the west of Pittsburgh, near Cherokee, near Chicopee, Highway 126. Between Pittsburgh and Girard. So some gusty winds in that area. But again, right now, these are severe thunderstorm warnings. No chatter from the National Weather Service in Springfield on whether or not these would be any more than that. But we are also, of course, going to be able to probably see some flash flooding threat, because the way that these storms are oriented, the way that they will be affecting the area over the next few hours, going to be over the same areas. So please make sure you turn around, don't drown. We've had so many flash flooding events this year, so we would just need to remember how dangerous moving water can be. But again, severe thunderstorm warnings in effect on this Friday night. Making sure you're aware of this. If you're in Pittsburgh, again, you've got a severe thunderstorm warning headed your way. Kind of moving about 30 miles per hour, dipping a little bit south. So if you're in Joplin, if you look off to your north, northwest, you're getting quite a bit of a light show. We really think, we don't expect a watch or anything. National Weather Service says that there's a 20% chance we get a watch, but strong to locally severe storms are going to be possible into the early overnight hours. They're developing here in this line of southeast Kansas, southwest Missouri. They're all elevated, but still enough energy and enough winds shear to at least keep them severe for just a bit. But the intensity and the longevity of these storms may be pretty limited. So that's some good news for us. But again, severe thunderstorm warnings in effect for places like Pittsburgh, Girard, Erie, Lamar, Sheldon, Irwin. And we do have, actually just have a flash flood warning that was issued for Crawford County. So please remember, turn around, don't drown. May have another update for you here in just a bit, but honestly, do not expect any type of rotating storm. So that is good news tonight. Just making sure you're weather aware. Download that Zimmer Storm Center app, the best way to get updates. But for now, we'll get you back to regular programming here on the stations of Zimmer Marketing. I'm Cy Albright, reporting live from the KZRG 24-hour storm sensor.
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1: Zy Albright here in the KZRG 24-Hour Storm Center with another severe weather update for you, because the city of Pittsburgh, Kansas, getting in on this severe thunderstorm warning. Probably some maybe quarter-sized hail falling in Pittsburgh as we speak. Heavy rain, gusty winds, a lot of lightning with this storm as well. But I know everybody in Pittsburgh probably real loud right now. Just know you're under a severe thunderstorm warning with up to 60-mile-per-hour wind gusts possible. Plus, again, maybe quarter-size hail with that. Taking a look at the radar, it does show quite a decently-sized hail core moving right over the west edge of Pittsburgh and moving east-southeast at this time. So just want to make sure you're weather aware tonight. There could be still some instances of 60 to maybe 70-mile-per-hour wind gusts with these storms. We've seen them push out these outflow boundaries, which means that rotation not a concern. So some good news there. At least we can rest assured it's just kind of maybe be a loud night. But where these storms train, you can kind of see if you take a look at your Zimmer Storm Center app radar. We've got these storms going all the way to, say, Fredonia, back to Erie, back to Girard, to Pittsburgh, Frontenac, and then keeps going east to Lamar, Newport, Arcola, Stockton, even over to Bolivar, north of Springfield. And these storms, again, are trying to move east, maybe a little bit southeast, so they could dip closer to the Joplin Metro. We're not really sure exactly how intense they're going to be all night. We don't expect them to maintain much of an intensity, but again, the city of Pittsburgh, you got a lot of hail, probably some small hail dumping on you right now. A lot of heavy rain as well. So it could be some street flooding. If you're in Pittsburgh, Highway 69 corridor, Frontenac, Arma, Chicopee, Kansas Crossing areas, just take it slow. Again, a lot of lightning with this storm, but severe thunderstorm warning in effect for areas really Fredonia again to Erie, that Highway 169 corridor to Highway 59, all the way to Highway 400, and then over into the I-49 corridor between Lamar and Stockton. So again, not expecting anything in terms of like tornadic activity. So some good news there, and a watch is not likely, but again, flash flooding is going to be a concern tonight, just simply based on how saturated the soils have been the last few weeks and the amount of training these storms are going to do. So again, Pittsburgh, severe thunderstorm warning, getting pounded right now. You are, if you are in Pitt and the storm is kind of meandering east, southeast, about 30 miles per hour. So if you're in that Opolis area, Nashville, north of Asbury and Waco, getting in on that lightning show. As you can see, if you're in Joplin, looking off to your northwest. So just making sure you're weather aware tonight. For the latest updates, we want you to download that Zimmer Storm Center app. Also be posting some things to the KZRG Facebook page as well. But again, severe thunderstorm warnings, a lot of lightning, a lot of hail, some gusty winds, and some heavy rain. We'll get you back to regular programming, though, here on the stations of Zimmer Marketing. But when severe weather breaks out, we break in. I'm Cy Albright for News Talk KZRG.
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0: the XL. Something's crawled under his skin and it's time to get it out. Gross, dude. It's Lou's rant of the day.
1: Tonight we mark the birthday of the late Ronnie James Dio. Earlier this week, it was the birthday of the late Bon Scott of AC/DC. What is one small thing those two artists have in common? Both of them were missed as opening acts by friends of mine when we were kids because they were too busy partying in the parking lot. Remember, whenever you get to a show, hustle your ass inside so you don't miss anything. If your buddies want to dumbass it in the parking lot, screw them. I saw AC/DC, Dio, Metallica, Slipknot, Korn, and many others as openers because I like to see all of the bands on the bill. And I hope you do too.
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2: Cy Albright here in the KZRG 24-hour storm sensor with another update for you. Severe thunderstorm warning continues for the Pittsburgh area. Looks like did have some reports of maybe 60 to 65 mile per hour wind gusts coming out of the Pittsburgh area. Actually getting some reports of a tree on a house in Pittsburgh. Also, multiple reports of power lines down in Pitt. So this storm, again, did a little bit of damage in Pittsburgh. Also, pole down in Weir also reported power lines down across parts of Crawford County. Some smaller limbs being reported down in Frontenac. So the storm, severe thunderstorm warning, 60, 65 mile per hour wind gusts have been reported. Looks like the brunt of the storm, though, has crossed into Missouri, headed for that Nashville area. South of 126, just to the west of Highway 43. Again, this is north of Joplin. The storm is trying to sag a little bit south as it heads east, but we're not sure exactly how intense the storm's going to remain because it's pushing out an outflow boundary, which essentially is could signal that it is weakening. But again, it did do some damage in Pittsburgh. Tree on a house, at least one tree on a house. Multiple reports of power lines down in Pitt as well. But if you take a look at your Zimmer storm sensor radar, you'll see this line of storm storms extending all the way to Fredonia, Neodesha, Erie, St. Paul, Parsons, Girard, Pittsburgh, and into Missouri, Nashville, north of Jasper, Lamar, even really anywhere between Joplin and Nevada and Fort Scott. We do expect Joplin to get at least some lightning and thunder as these storms, again, are trying to sag south a little bit. But like I said, they're pushing out these outflow boundaries, which means essentially the risk for anything rotating or intensification is pretty low. So that's some good news there. But again, flash flooding is going to be a problem in these areas. It looks like we've already got reports out of St. Paul, Kansas. Let me make sure this is right. Estimating 4 to 5 inches of rain in that area, in parts of the Erie, St. Paul, maybe even near Galesburg, and between Pittsburgh and St. Paul as well, rural parts of Crawford County and Neosho County and Wilson County there. But flash flooding, again, turn around, don't drown. Please take that seriously. It's going to be dark in those rural areas. You're not going to be able to see the water that's over the roadway. Had a horrific flash flooding event in east central Missouri earlier today. Some places closer to the boot heel, south west of St. Louis, had like 11 or 12 inches of rain in just a few hours. So please take flash flooding very seriously. But again, severe thunderstorm warnings, nothing tornadic, nothing's trying to rotate, no concern there, but these storms may continue to at least push some gusty winds and small hail and heavy rain over the next few hours. So just be weather aware. 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And when severe weather breaks out, we'll break in. Thanks for tuning in here on the stations of Zimmer Marketing. I'm Ty Albright reporting live from the KZRG 24-hour storm sensor.
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0: city, but does include Carthage. Now, really the brunt of this severe warning, right around Nashville area, Highway 43, just south of 126, headed for Jasper and Carytown. But there is an outflow boundary that's about to move through Webb City, just moved through the airport, Orinoco, Alba areas. So there's some gusty wind coming in. But again, these storms, they're packing up to 60 mile an hour wind gusts and some small hail. Just it's a very base level, low level severe thunderstorm warning. It's not too concerning, to be honest with you. But again, from the National Weather Service's perspective, got to kind of issue one because these are pretty loud storms, but they're on a general weakening trend. They just kind of issue these severe warnings to cover their butts, I guess, for lack of a better term there. But again, severe thunderstorm warning now issued for the northern half of both Jasper counties and Cherokee counties. Also still in effect for the Pittsburgh area, but Pittsburgh, you got the brunt of the storm already. You had reports again of trees, tree on a house, power lines down. But the brunt of the storm over Nashville, headed for Jasper and Carytown, south of 126, just west of I-49, let's see, Baseline Boulevard, that area near Thorn Road, headed towards Jasper, Highway H. That looks like that's where the brunt of the storm is. And honestly, it's not as impressive as it was earlier. These storms are just kind of getting messy. So heavy rain, some gusty winds possible, small hail possible, a lot of lightning. Lightning's kind of not as numerous as it was, but still quite the electric night here in the four states. Again, this line of storms extends all the way to Wichita through Lebanon, Missouri, and it's kind of going east, southeast. So going to be loud next few hours, but the intensity of these storms should be starting to dwindle. But again, they just issued this severe thunderstorm warning that covers the northern half of Jasper County as the outflow boundary moves through Webb City and the northwestern side of Joplin as we speak. So gusty winds starting to affect the area. But I just want to make sure you're weather aware tonight, listening on the radio, getting these alerts on your phone, on your Zimmer Storm Center app. I want to make sure that you are covered here as you tune into the stations of Zimmer Marketing. So again, severe thunderstorm warnings, nothing's rotating, but heavy rain is going to be possible in these areas. So please turn around, don't drown. If anything happens to uptick, I don't expect it to, but we'll break back in. But again, just making sure you are aware some severe thunderstorm warnings are in effect in areas along and north of the Joplin Metro. For now, though, we'll get you back to regular programming here on the stations of Zimmer Marketing. I'm Ty Albright reporting live from the KZRG 24-hour storm sensor.
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0: The Hard Drive Archive is our newest feature, where each night we bring you a historic interview I had conducted in the past. Tonight, here I am talking with Ozzy Osbourne in 1997 about what being on stage is all about.
1: You know, as long as you have a good time, as long as you don't harm yourselves, as long as you go away thinking, man, it was worth it, that's all that I'm concerned about. I don't care what religion you are, what political rostrum you stand for, or what your personal beliefs are. That's beside the point, because my job is to go up on that stage and give that audience the best show that I can give on the night. Sometimes it's good, sometimes it's not so good, but I can honestly say that I go up there with night after night with the intention of doing a better show than I did the night before.
2: What you're saying is I swear to God, it's so right on, because there are so many people, they have bands, they go out and they act like it's some sort of death sentence, and that the people who are out there supporting them, paying for their lifestyles, don't really matter in the equation. The stuff you just said, I it came out so eloquently. I commend you on what you just said.
1: But that's the name of the game. I mean, I've been doing this nearly 30 years now, and I've seen it all. I've witnessed it all. I've seen all the prima donnas. I've seen all the, you know, the M&Ms, the green M&Ms, if you want to play. I mean, that's all horse crap. You know, the bottom of the line is, stuff the green M&Ms up your rear end and get up on the stage and do a rock and roll concert.

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1: Five Finger Death Punch doing it weekend kickoff style on Hard Drive XL. 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Hundreds, if not thousands, of interviews I have conducted with rock stars. And we thought that this stuff is all going to waste. So every night now on the show, we will pull out some of this vintage interview stuff. Next week, that will include Limp Bizkit, Hailstorm, and I think a really early Disturbed interview.
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2: Tonight marks the anniversary of the birth of the legendary Ronnie James Dio in 1942. He passed in 2010. Now, we had earlier done a Dio documentary, then did a Dio concert film. 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Tenacious D, the pick of destiny. Jack Black and Kyle Glass star. 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Dave Grohl is brilliant as Satan. You also get Meatloaf, John C. Reilly, Tim Robbins, Ben Stiller, and Amy Adams. It's really stupid, but the best kind of stupid. Tenacious D, the pick of destiny.
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8: stays hot and humid at least to kick off the weekend. Maybe a couple degrees cooler by Sunday. Some Saturday storms are possible. Isolated storm or two possible overnight. Clear otherwise. Lows mid-70s. And a few scattered storms later Saturday. A couple of gusty storms possible. High 92. Heat index levels to 100. Sunshine on Sunday. Low near 70. A high in the upper 80s. I'm meteorologist Mark Thibodeau.
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0: Thank you to Sam Carter from that band, Architects on Hard Drive XL, for joining me as special guest earlier this week. I'm Lou Brutus. If you have spare time over the weekend, be sure to hit me up with a self-addressed stamped envelope. We will send back our custom 30th anniversary guitar picks and stickers. The address, P.O. Box 361, Arnold, Maryland, 21012. Of course, if you are going to see me in person at any of the upcoming concerts or festivals I'm hosting, including Rockfest in Cadott, Wisconsin, next week, don't be shy. Come up and say hello. I will always have free stuff in my pockets. I will fish it out myself. You don't have to go in the pocket for it.
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New albums this month include Villainous from Eva Under Fire, which hit today, Motionless in White Decades, and Hun from this band, The Who, here joined by Johnny Hawkins of Nothing More, Lost Soul on the XL.

0: Kill Switch Engage on Hard Drive XL and their incredible cover of Ronnie James Dio's Holy Diver, as we remember Ronnie James Dio, born this day in 1942 on Hard Drive XL. That'll do it for the show this week. Looking ahead to next week, Noodles from The Offspring will join me every night as featured artist. Other special guests will include Eva Under Fire, Anthrax, Wage War, Evanescence, and Godsmack. Until then, I'm Lou Brutus, leaving you with the words of writer Dr. Hunter S. Thompson. History is hard to know because of all the hired BS.
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5: Stays hot and humid, at least to kick off the weekend. Maybe a couple degrees cooler by Sunday. Some Saturday storms are possible. Isolated storm or two possible overnight. Clear otherwise, lows mid-70s. And a few scattered storms later Saturday. A couple of gusty storms possible. High 92, heat index levels to 100. Sunshine on Sunday, low near 70, a high in the upper 80s. I'm meteorologist Mark Thibodeau.
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8: Stays hot and humid, at least to kick off the weekend. Maybe a couple degrees cooler by Sunday. Some Saturday storms are possible. Isolated storm or two possible overnight. Clear otherwise, lows mid-70s. And a few scattered storms later Saturday. A couple of gusty storms possible. High 92, heat index levels to 100. Sunshine on Sunday, low near 70, a high in the upper 80s. I'm meteorologist Mark Thibodeau.
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4: Stays hot and humid, at least to kick off the weekend. Maybe a couple degrees cooler by Sunday. Some Saturday storms are possible. Isolated storm or two possible overnight. Clear otherwise, lows mid-70s. And a few scattered storms later Saturday. A couple of gusty storms possible. High 92, heat index levels to 100. Sunshine on Sunday, low near 70, a high in the upper 80s. I'm meteorologist Mark Thibodeau.
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7: Stays hot and humid, at least to kick off the weekend. Maybe a couple degrees cooler by Sunday. Some Saturday storms are possible. Isolated storm or two possible overnight. Clear otherwise, lows mid-70s. And a few scattered storms later Saturday. A couple of gusty storms possible. High 92, heat index levels to 100. Sunshine on Sunday, low near 70, a high in the upper 80s. I'm meteorologist Mark Thibodeau.
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0: possible, high 92, heat index levels to 100. Sunshine on Sunday, low near 70, a high in the upper 80s. I'm meteorologist Mark Thibodeau.
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3: All right, so we've had, you know, regular Price is Right, Dark Web Price is Right.
4: Yeah, that one.
3: Morgan found all those, like, you know, things that you could buy.
4: Naughty.
3: Off the dark. Off the dark web. Erewhon.
5: Yeah.
3: Price is Right with Menace.
5: Yeah.
3: And then guess where Tyler just visited here recently?
6: I'm going to go with
5: Cartier?
6: Saks Fifth Avenue?
3: Yes. good guess.
5: Tiffany's?
6: No, actually, I went to Bucky's.
4: All right. Just as good.
3: All right, so he went to Bucky's, and he has some items from Bucky's that we can use for this round of the Price is Right.
6: Bucky's Price is Right.
3: Yeah, it's like a Bucky's Price is Right. Now, one thing he brought, this is not like for the Price is Right. He's brought it for the Woody Show food table.
5: Ooh.
3: And I know you guys are going to hate on it, but I do love me some saltwater taffy. Oh, and he brought a bag of Bucky's saltwater taffy.
5: Nice.
7: I'm going to put my Bucky's jersey on.
3: Oh, there you go. Yeah.
7: Guess how much this is? Like $30. It's quite cheap, actually.
3: So how's it just going to show us? We got to try to guess how much it is.
6: So there's one thing actually specifically for everybody. One at a time, real quick.
5: All right.
3: And mine is not the saltwater taffy.
6: No, it is not. That was free of charge.
3: You got that.
5: Oh,
3: he brought us some jerky because I got a ton of jerky.
7: Jerky case.
5: Yeah.
6: All right, Woody, we can start with you.
3: All right.
6: This fine little Bucky's blanket.
4: Bucky's blanket.
6: It's very soft. Very soft.
4: Oh, that is insane.
5: Yeah.
6: It's really, really soft.
5: I actually own one of those.
7: Actually?
5: Now, for real.
3: Now, let me ask you, what made you think of me with a Bucky's blanket?
6: Who doesn't want a blanket?
7: The guy who wears shorts in January.
4: You want to curl up with a good book and your blanket?
7: Oh, babe, you're so grown up now.
6: Plus, you could use it for you and the dog to cuddle.
3: That's a grown-up thing?
7: Well,
3: shorts?
7: No. To not wear shorts, yes.
8: But you've graduated.
3: Even in the summertime?
7: Your short pants.
3: I'm saying, but in the summer, like, it's not.
7: Yeah, because that's a very like, mannish thing to do. Like,
3: is that right?
7: Yeah.
4: Well, yeah, like they say in Sopranos, the Don doesn't wear shorts.
7: Yeah. Yes.
3: I don't care. It's just the first I've heard that.
8: Like, you don't wear them to work.
7: But it's a guy who, sweats in the snow, as he says.
3: Yeah, that's true. Yeah.
7: Staying warm is not a high priority.
3: That's true. All right, anyway, Bucky's blanket, it's 50 inches by 70 inches. How much for this Bucky's blanket?
4: Has Bucky's logo all over it?
6: Yes, it does.
3: Yeah.
4: Little
6: black
4: guy
6: with yellow logo.
3: Yeah. I don't know. $30?
8: 19?
3: Oh. Wait, your jersey was how much?
7: Again, you...
4: Don't tell him.
7: I said about 30 a minute ago.
3: It kind of gives us a...
7: Bucky's
3: reference.
7: Bucky's very affordable.
3: A reference point.
7: Mm-hmm. Very affordable.
3: So it's fine. $20.
8: Yeah, 19.
4: I'd say $12.99.
6: $15.
3: $15. What a deal. And that is
5: hell
3: soft.
5: Yeah.
7: Real America.
4: It's very soft.
5: That rules.
3: That is soft. Yeah, it's 100% polyester. So
7: nice.
3: I'm sure, like, just keep it away from flame, right?
6: Yeah.
4: Flame retardant.
3: Right. What's next?
6: I got Sammy next.
4: Okay.
5: Ooh.
6: We have a Bucky style Stanley mug.
3: Style, or is that an actual Stanley that they branded?
6: It's not an actual Stanley they branded. It's just their version.
5: Almost to a T, though.
6: No, yeah, it's really good quality.
7: So you can get that style mug without paying $1 billion for it?
6: Yes.
8: Wow.
7: Not to give away the price.
4: Okay.
3: I watched an episode of Shark Tank, and this woman was on there. She had a company that basically they just make all these, like, charms and things for, like, accessories for your Stanley.
7: Yeah, those are probably all recyclable.
3: And... yeah, like, it's, you know how people have those things on their phone cases where it's like a little wallet on the backside?
4: Uh-huh.
6: Yeah.
3: It's basically a little wallet that you attach to your Stanley.
7: Yeah. Dude, I was at...
3: and there's another, like, little straw top, like a star that attaches to the top of the straw.
7: I was at a gymnastics
3: charms.
7: Practice. Yeah, and they have the little holders. You put your phone in there.
3: Yeah.
7: They have a straw holder, a straw
5: cap. They have
7: cap,
5: a snack little...
4: charms. Oh, yeah, they have a snack tray. Yeah.
7: It's a wallet. Yeah, like a whole purse thing.
3: I didn't stick around to see if she got a deal. I have no idea.
8: Yeah. Probably. She probably did. Because there's Sammys of the world that will keep them in business.
4: Yeah. Yeah, this is... okay, so this is a 40-ounce tumbler. It is not as heavy as a Stanley.
3: Now, what do the knockoff Stanleys go for, like, at a Target?
5: $20.
4: Yeah, 20 or 30. Mm-hmm. I'm going to say $18.
3: $18.
6: It is $25.
4: $25.
5: Wow, that's solid,
4: Use
5: though.
4: Me.
3: All right.
5: Should I put it next to the White Claw one we have?
7: I was also at a theater recently where they had a Lost and Found with no less than 15... abandoned Stanleys.
6: Nice.
7: We're really saving the planet with these things, too.
6: Oh, yeah.
3: Oh, yeah. Pro tip, if you want a free charger for your phone, when you're at any hotel, just go to the lobby and go, hey, excuse me, I was just here a couple weeks ago. And I left my charger in the room. They go, what does it look like? You go, it's just a white USB-C Apple. Mm-hmm. They bring out like a tub full of them.
8: Oh,
3: gosh.
8: And this is it.
7: It actually might have been black. Okay, that one.
3: Yeah. I just learned that from an airline pilot who's at these hotels all the time. He's like, you forget anything, just go down the front desk. I was just here a week ago. Describe in the most generic terms. They go, they don't care.
7: It was like 6 feet, 18 feet.
3: I need three. I left my Stanley here. What does it look like? It's like one of those big mugs with the handles on it.
7: Yeah. Kind of gay looking.
3: Oh, what's the next thing?
6: Next thing is for Seabass.
3: Seabass.
6: Now, Seabass, I know you wear a lot of hats on this show, and I know you've also worn a lot of costumes. So how about a Bucky's hat that has his own little beaver ears on it?
4: Oh, nice.
3: That would go actually really well with your jersey.
4: It's corduroy.
7: Now, these are, not to crap on the Mickey ears people, but these ears are on the sides, not the top. Little poofy ones.
3: Well, isn't that where a beaver's ears would be?
7: Exactly. So they're anatomically correct. Snap back. Now, the question is, with my giant skull full of brains, will this even fit me?
5: Ooh.
7: Usually I have to go to the very last snap.
5: Are you like a size 8?
7: Almost. It barely fits. Actually,
6: looks pretty good on you.
7: Oh, thank you, babe.
4: Wow.
3: Looks kind of high above the ears.
7: Yeah.
3: You do have a big head. Jesus.
7: Yeah, I told you. Yeah.
3: No, I got the same problem.
7: Seven and seven-eighths a lot of times.
3: Yep. Mm-hmm. They call it the vagina buster. All you moms know.
7: Yeah. That's
4: a pelvic plow.
7: On the way out, not the way in.
4: Yeah.
7: That's
3: true. Mm-hmm. Unless you're wearing your girlfriend like a hat.
4: Right.
7: I'll go with $12.99 for the Bucky's hat.
6: You are actually right on the dot. It is $13.
5: What?
7: That's not right on the dot, but...
6: Well, it's close enough. I'm rounding
4: you
6: up.
4: You are right next to the dot.
7: Dot adjacent. Yeah. By the way, Bucky's not a sponsor of all Seabass segments, but look at the guy who's already got a jersey on.
5: Yeah, look.
3: Yeah, you're the only person with Bucky stuff.
5: They do need marketing.
3: What a unicorn.
4: Yeah.
6: All right, Greg.
8: Yes.
6: I know you hate traveling.
8: Right.
6: I know you don't like airplanes.
8: Correct.
6: So let's get you something to relax.
8: Okay.
6: Your own Bucky's travel pillow.
4: Greg definitely wants to be seen with this around his neck.
5: Oh my God, that's so cool.
7: And fashionable. Yeah, it's like
3: that is cool.
4: It's pretty cute.
7: We're an otter, essentially.
6: Yeah.
7: long body.
3: But you ever see like old timey Hollywood people, they would have like the shawls.
4: Oh, that's adorable. Stole.
7: And you keep the face on it.
3: Right. Yeah, they keep the face on it.
8: The fox or whatever.
3: Yeah, same thing, but with the Bucky's beaver.
8: And then you can rest your head on his
4: Yeah, tell him the secret.
8: Cute. Oh, that's so cute.
5: Yeah. So sweet.
8: Let's go with 15.
6: It is actually $9.
4: Wow. Bargain. Wow.
7: Again, Bucky's mega affordable.
8: Oh, it even has a little beaver tail.
3: Text here says, hey, I got a Bucky's onesie and my wife hates it.
6: Dude, I saw all of those, and I think those are like $25.
3: A dude with a onesie?
7: Yeah, that's not the Bucky's thing. It's a man in a onesie.
3: If shorts don't...
4: Yeah.
3: If shorts don't make the cut...
4: You and your onesie in public.
3: All right.
6: All right, Jeff, you're a very hardworking man, right?
3: Yeah.
6: So how about your own lunch cooler?
3: Oh,
5: ooh, nice.
7: Soft side?
2: A place to hide my alcohol.
6: You can put alcohol there.
3: Yeah, nice. Wow, that's okay, really nice. Like a little soft-sided, you know, what is that, lunch? Not a lunch.
6: Oh, and it's insulated.
3: Ooh.
8: Yeah, like a cooler
2: bag. Right.
8: Yeah,
2: it has a strap, too.
3: Little cooler bag.
2: Carry it in.
6: Nice.
3: Yeah.
2: $16.99.
6: Is $20.
3: $20. You know what? That's actually, for that, it's a really good deal.
6: Yeah. Really,
3: $20.
4: That's a nice little piece.
7: How much did her Sammy's Stanley one? She has one the same thing, but Stanley branded pink.
3: Oh, yeah.
4: Yes.
3: What did that run you?
4: Menace got that for me for Christmas. Mm-hmm. So.
3: Oh, that's right. What did that cost, Menace? You remember?
5: I think it was like $45.
7: I'm seeing that exact brand, not retail, but at Dick's Sporting Goods for $100.
4: Good God.
5: Oh, really?
4: Well, thanks, Menace.
5: Yeah.
3: Jeez.
5: Maybe I got on sale.
4: Go with that.
5: Yeah.
4: Maybe.
7: It's the Julian.
5: But I did get it from Dick's,
4: so
5: too.
4: It is so cute.
5: It is so cute. And that's worth the extra $80.
4: I know.
3: Yeah.
6: All right, Gina.
4: Yeah.
6: You talk about these a lot. So not one, but how about two Bucky's tote bags?
4: Oh, that's adorable. Oh, my God. That's cute.
3: Well, her mom is obsessed with the Trader Joe's tote bags.
4: She has taken not one, but 2 days off of work to get two different Trader Joe's bags for me.
6: That's crazy.
4: This is a bargain at any price.
5: This is new stuff. I have not seen this.
6: Come on.
4: This is fantastic. Now,
7: it's not cute colors. It's like brown and red.
4: No, I like the colors, and I love the little cartoon. It's not too much. Oh, my God. I mean, I would want to say this like $150, but...
8: it would be worth it.
4: Let's go... God, this is cute. It's Bucky's. It's going to be
5: $7.
4: A deal.
5: $7?
4: I would say $7.99.
6: For both, $10.
4: Oh,
3: two for $10.
4: Oh, Tyler, you made my year.
7: Wow. You can tote so many things.
3: Saltwater taffy, what?
4: You're the best.
6: There's one more real quick.
7: And one more thing.
6: I saved the best for last. Ooh. For Menace. I know how much you love Bucky's.
7: Yeah.
6: Your own little Bucky statue.
4: Oh. Wow. Ooh. Okay. Like
6: in
4: an
6: all
4: award.
6: His bronze glory.
3: Who would want that?
5: Yeah.
4: Menace.
6: It's going on your desk.
3: They mass produce those things?
7: Say World's Best Father or something?
4: Yeah. It has a little heft to it.
3: Oh, no, I'm saying, like, if they did, like, a limited edition, like, you know, we made, like, 50 of these things.
7: Right. By the way, that's bronze or bronze casted or something. That's not plastic. Yeah.
6: No, I think it's a good size.
7: Not all plastic.
3: Yeah.
5: Yeah.
7: All right.
3: How much?
6: It's going on your desk, man.
5: Oh, thanks.
7: $50.
3: Oh, thanks. look how excited he is.
5: Yeah.
3: Oh,
5: I know. Chaskies. We had all these super cool items. This one's even cooler. I would say $5.99.
6: It is 15 bucks.
3: $15.
5: Sweet.
4: Mine
3: no, it's heavy enough to hold all your excitement down.
5: Yeah. Sweet. Hell yeah. Right. Thank you.
3: Well, there you go. Another
4: Tyler.
3: Round of
4: bump rolls.
3: No beaver nuggets in there. Those beaver nuggets are good.
4: They're
6: good, but yeah. I went couple days ago and I'm like, yeah, I might be a little stale by then. So
3: stale?
7: They're plastic sealed.
3: Yeah. Stale. Yeah, they sell them.
6: Rather not take
8: they will last about a month.
3: Take a chance.
7: They're not picked fresh from the field.
5: Refrigerated.
3: Yeah, you know, it's like bananas and raspberries. They're fine in the store. The minute you get them home, they're already brown or molded. The corn puffs. No. Yeah. All right, more, yeah, fried corn puffs. More Woody Shows next. Hang on.
0: 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We'll be back in a bit.

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0: Show.
1: Well, we heard about Menace's travels.
2: Yes.
3: He went to a number of different places.
2: Yeah, I went to...
3: Mostly surrounding his F1 obsession.
2: Yeah, yeah, I was in London, and I was in Austria. I went to Paris, and I even made a pit stop in Switzerland, too. So
3: yeah.
4: Ooh, la, la.
5: Menace just showed me a video of him walking on... Was it London Bridge?
2: Yeah.
5: On the top part of it, where they have a glass floor section.
4: I don't mess with glass
5: floors. Oh, hell no.
4: No.
2: Yeah. I was making sounds when I was walking
5: through. That was the scariest video I've ever seen.
3: It's a menace. Yeah. How many days were you gone?
2: What? 9 days?
5: Nine?
2: Yeah.
3: But,
2: 9 days.
3: I know how long we were on break, but how much of that were you like...
5: Oh, he left day one.
2: Yeah.
3: Oh, you did? Okay, the entire time?
2: Entire time. I was
3: all right.
2: Gone.
3: So, because we get these... Like, what does a trip like that cost? Because you always talk about these trips, like, I went here, and then I went there, and then I went this, and then, like, what is that?
1: This was good, and that was good.
2: That was good.
3: Yeah. Just, you know.
2: Like, overall?
3: Yeah.
2: With, like, hotels and flights and everything?
3: Travel and hotel. Like, dinners and stuff like that, forget all that stuff. I'm saying just in general, just the getting from place to place and then the hotel stuff.
2: Maybe, like, $4,500, maybe?
3: For both of you?
2: To go to... All those places, yeah.
5: Well, his wife is a detective with prices.
2: Well, here's
3: a ton of money to go from, you know, like Los Angeles to St. Louis.
2: Yeah, but you booked stuff so last minute, like booked way ahead of time.
3: That was like 3 weeks in advance.
5: Yeah.
3: That one was
4: I'm talking
3: on Southwest.
2: I do
3: $1,200.
6: By the way, Southwest ain't cheap.
2: Yeah.
3: Not anymore.
5: No.
2: Barely fly it anymore.
3: I'd be knowing that.
2: Yeah, but on my international travels, I got everybody gifts.
4: Oh,
2: yeah. So I wanted to like hook you guys
3: from different locations, or
2: from different locations.
3: All right.
2: So let's start with Sammy. Now I'm sorry, the bag. It was one of the first stops, and the bag kind of got all crunched up. But this is from a palace in Vienna, Austria, and they are really into Christmas there. So at the palace. They had a bunch of ornaments there. And I thought since you moved, this ornament would make sense because you want to have a memory of a place that you used to live. Now, it is.
3: What is it?
4: It is a little squirrel.
2: Squirrel.
4: Squirrel gate. Yes.
2: Yeah. So if you don't know, Sammy, she had a neighbor come over and asked if they could bury a squirrel in her yard.
4: Right.
2: So.
4: Yeah. And then it got dug up by a raccoon.
2: Yeah.
4: Pretty gross.
2: But check out the Empress of Austria. Her story, crazy. She got assassinated when she was in her 50s, but she lived this crazy life. So I went to her estate and checked it out. It was really, really cool.
3: And so they have a big Christmas
2: market. Yeah, to Austria. Is all about Christmas.
3: Yeah.
2: So they had a lot of ornaments.
6: Is Menace an old lady? He's going to like estates. And
2: I went to the F1 race while I was there.
4: Have you heard about the Empress? Yeah.
3: Hey, so is this the same neighbor with the squirrel that you're afraid to tell, or you were afraid to tell that you were moving?
4: I am afraid. I have not told her yet.
2: Oh, no.
6: I was going to cry.
4: I did move. I haven't told her.
3: Where'd it gone?
4: Because I haven't seen her, but like she texts me on holidays and stuff. And so she texts me over the holiday.
2: Where
4: and
2: are
4: I was
2: you?
4: Like,
2: well, she's going to die now.
4: Yeah, and now I'm...
3: Who's going to help us bury a squirrel?
4: I haven't told her. I don't want her to go running, knocking on the door again at some point, and it's someone else who answers the door.
7: Yeah, don't ghost her.
2: While I was at the palace, I did pick up something for Greg as well.
5: Okay.
2: Now, open it very carefully. Ooh.
3: Christmas store or different?
2: It's the same at the palace.
5: Maria Theresa.
2: Yeah. So,
3: Mother Teresa.
5: Beautiful box.
2: Yeah, the Empress of Austria.
4: Empress.
5: Oh, my God.
7: What is that?
5: What? Is that really... It's a fountain pen with a little thing of ink in it.
4: Oh, with like a feather.
2: That's very fancy.
7: That is so fancy.
5: Menace,
7: oh my God.
5: Thank you. Yeah.
6: it's like a golden
5: and it has
6: quill.
5: An actual feather.
4: Let me see.
5: That's thank you. I've never used one.
4: That's a really nice one.
3: Try it out.
5: I'm going to
3: see how it writes.
4: Is it a calligraphy pen?
5: I don't, Woody, I can't try it right this moment. It's all beautiful.
7: Yeah, it's very fancy and wrapped.
3: Yeah?
5: It's going to take a minute to get it out undamaged.
3: Okay. Well,
8: dearest Menace.
5: Wow. I will get you.
8: I miss thee dearly.
5: I can bust out the stationery.
3: And Menace is not traveling by himself. He travels with his wife. Somebody in the text says, you do all this traveling by yourself?
2: That's not crazy. One person that always comments on all my stuff. They're obsessed with me. But here's another thing.
6: Shut down, you stupid. Yeah.
2: So then, Gina, when I was in London, there's this place called Skin Cupid that was very popular. It was packed, and it had all these skincare things in there.
4: Oh!
2: So I got a bunch of items
4: I'm gonna
2: at Skin Cupid. Yeah.
4: Are you serious?
2: Yes.
7: Menace. Oh my God. There's so much stuff in
2: and
7: here.
2: And it's all highly rated stuff.
7: Purito, Daily Soft Touch Sunscreen, Mung Bean Cleansing Foam, Haru Black Rice Eye Cream. Yes, please. And
6: wheat rice.
7: Anua 10 Plus Azelaic Acid and Hyaluron.
2: Yeah, I don't
7: Menace.
2: Know.
3: People make up.
7: This is incredible. Yeah, I was
3: people make up words.
2: Yeah, just tell me what's good.
5: It takes out the toxins.
7: This is, you are, thank you. No this problem. Is amazing.
6: Where was the F1 race, Menace?
2: In Austria. Okay. And then I went to Silverstone in the UK for another race. Now, this one is for Jeff G because he loves taking notes. Now, I went to the golf store.
3: He does.
2: I went to the golf store.
3: Oh, I love this.
2: And Thank Tyler you. Creator, he has a clothing line called Golf. And then so there's like a notebook.
3: Yeah. Oh, so not golf as in the sport.
2: No.
0: Yeah, it's Tyler the Creator, the rapper. Yeah.
3: He's one
0: of my favorites, man.
3: Oh, you went to the golf store.
7: That was confusing.
0: Yeah, this is an awesome little notebook and the sticker, too. I have ones from different places as well. So thank you, man.
2: Yeah, no problem. Cool.
0: It's dope.
3: You can take all your notes.
5: Jackets.
0: I can.
2: Yeah.
7: Yeah, I like that jacket.
6: The
7: yeah.
6: weird thing to brand.
2: Golf?
6: You're a rapper. You're a rapper. What can you make? Notebooks? What do you want to put on them? Not your name?
2: Well,
6: no.
2: They have all kinds
5: when
2: of
5: you're
2: stuff.
5: Inspired to you know, write a rap.
3: Now, what was the brand? Was it with the red lettering or the red box, the white letter?
5: Supreme.
2: Yeah.
6: It's still out there.
2: Now, this brand is very popular in London, and this is for Morgan. I don't know if you're into it or not. Just sell it on the internet if you're not. But okay. I know some people are aware of it in America, but Gymshark...
4: Yeah, of course.
2: Yeah, Gymshark. They have a massive store in London, and they had a bunch of Gymshark stuff there.
4: It's a little purse.
2: So a little purse
4: bag,
2: and a headband, because I know you like wearing headbands.
4: This brand is super popular.
2: Yeah, okay.
4: Thanks,
2: I didn't know, but it was the store was packed.
6: Many saying, you know, gyms.
2: You like gyms and stuff? Now,
3: did you ever get that heavy bag that you were looking to get to your place?
4: I saw you
3: posted something on social media. You were looking to move. Was it a big heavy bag, wasn't it?
4: Yeah, and shout out to Sammy. Sammy's the one that was like, do you want this thing?
3: You have it?
2: What?
4: Sammy.
9: Yeah. Okay, so I don't have it, but I was at my friend's place, and they're moving, and they've had it, and they're getting rid of it. And I was like, are you guys just going to throw that in the trash? And they were like, yeah, it's super heavy. We don't use it. And I was like, I think I might know someone who wants it. So it's going to Morgan if we can get it to Morgan.
4: How many
9: if we can get muscle in a truck?
4: It's heavy and
9: it's big.
2: Well, so don't ask me. Check out lug.com or AirTasker.
6: A heavy boxing bag in an apartment?
4: No, it's outside. It's like a full size, like over 6 foot tall.
2: Yeah.
4: Right. It's a heavy
3: big,
4: bag.
3: Yeah, it's got like a big metal structure where then it hangs from.
4: Oh, right.
3: So it's the whole thing. It's not just the bag that she's got to try to find like a ceiling joist or something.
6: So the neighbors will love that.
7: My husband wants that for his birthday. How much are they?
4: Hundreds of dollars. Like the one she sent me is probably like $300.
6: You can get, if you get just the bag itself, you can get for less than 30. And then
7: he wants the whole bag.
4: But this is a heavy bag.
7: The real
4: ones?
6: Yeah. Right. But I'm seeing a Dick's for $100 for a 100-pound bag.
4: The one that Sammy's.
2: Hell yeah.
6: Well, again, you can go, as with anything, you can upgrade or downgrade.
7: Okay.
2: All right. Well, for Woody, when I was in Switzerland for a couple hours, I did pick you up a bunch of different chocolates that they have available.
6: Swiss chocolates.
2: Now, I wanted to get what I found at the airport, which was pretty cool. You know what they had? They had a ton of knives for sale at the airport.
6: Nice.
7: How's that work?
3: Past security?
2: Yeah, and just like in the gift shops. And I was like, man, I would love to buy this knife, but I was going to two other countries, and I was like, I can't travel with this. So I bought you the chocolates
3: instead. Are you doing just carry-ons?
2: Yeah,
3: these trips.
7: He could never check.
3: Because I know he hates to check a bag, but like when you're going for 9 days or whatever,
2: so what I
3: don't pack check a bag.
2: So what I do is I do all carry-ons, and at the very end, I buy a very, very cheap large luggage, and I throw in like all my dirty clothes and all the important stuff go on to the carry-on.
7: Wow, so that's a great idea.
2: I do it. So
3: gotcha.
5: Look at these.
2: So many different chocolates.
7: Does it have like a key?
6: Chocolate.
7: Does it tell you what's what? Or are they all the same?
3: It just says, I can't read this.
6: That is the size of like
3: chocolate, something, and then I guess it's just kind of the brand.
5: Yeah, yeah.
3: It doesn't tell me. It says,
7: I bet it's Delish.
3: Oh, Noir. That's dark.
7: Dark, yeah.
3: Mm. Okay. This would be, I'm assuming, white.
5: What does it say?
7: Blanc.
3: L-A-I-T, Lat.
6: Lot.
7: Like milk.
3: That's milk chocolate. Mm-hmm. And then this one over here is milk and... It's a bracelets.
7: Bracelets.
3: B-R-I-C-E-L-E-T-S.
5: Iceland.
2: All right.
3: Yeah.
2: Sure. All right.
3: So it's milk and whatever that
5: maybe
3: is.
5: Maybe it's some sort of nut.
2: Yeah. You can use Google Glass and it will translate everything for you. That's what I learned on my trip.
3: That's really
2: fast. for Seabass. Now, I bought you three books. You love books. So I bought you one book that has 150 ideas on how to upset people, which I thought was pretty fun. So, like, it was... I read one of it. I mean, I translated it, but one of the pages said, when you're at the beach and you see people swimming in the ocean, go up to their towels and kick sand onto their towels.
6: Just pranking.
2: Or if you're going on a subway, have a cactus with you. So that's one of the books. One on French humor, which I'm sure you'll love.
6: Okay, so this is 150 ideas pour emander le monde.
7: Sure.
2: Yeah.
6: That's the French version.
2: And then the other thing is, because you said you want to have a family soon, here's 100 ideas on how to, like...
5: talk to women?
2: Basically, talk to your family at dinner. So, like, dinner ideas.

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10: Plenty of ways to be a part of things. Calling in 877-44-WOODY. Texting in over to 22987. Somebody said that you were in their dream last night, Gina.
11: Yeah.
12: Lucky.
10: And nice. You were so sweet.
11: Oh, that's how you know it's a dream.
10: You were my teacher, educator.
11: Oh.
10: And for some reason, I've been going through kind of a rough time in my life lately. Same in the dream. Oh. And out of all the teachers, you asked me how I was actually doing and gave me a big hug.
11: Oh.
10: I totally see you being that kind of person. Super random, but I wanted to share.
11: I love that. And I have to say, I probably would be like, how are you?
10: Yeah,
11: and then just go in for the hug.
10: Yeah, that's a Gina thing. Okay. I see her at events and things like that.
12: Hugger. She's so good at that.
10: Yeah.
11: Well, I like hugging.
10: Yeah.
11: And I like big talk. I don't like small talk.
12: I didn't mean you're good at hugging. I mean,
11: no,
12: you are,
11: I'm,
12: but you're
11: I mean,
12: good
11: like,
12: at like comforting.
11: Well, thank
12: and
11: you.
12: Saying
11: I, like,
12: hi
11: I
12: to
11: don't
12: people.
11: Like small talk. I don't know how to do it. So I'm like, no, really? How are you?
10: Oh, by the way, I wanted to bring up Seabass.
13: Lucky.
10: I was thinking about this.
13: Lucky.
10: I think it may be time, if you think you can handle it, it may be time to lift Seabass's texting ban.
11: Oh.
10: And give him another chance. It was never intended to be like a forever thing.
13: Yeah, you only hurt yourself by doing it.
10: So. See, I don't. But we haven't seen any of that, though.
13: Well, I guarantee if you look at the amount of texts and responses, and you can filter out just by good and or neutral responses, it has gone down dramatically since I'm not on the text.
10: I've not.
13: That's not a metric we get necessarily, so you'd have to do some digging to find that. But I guarantee the listener interaction on the text has gone down, and it filter it by positive, negative, or whatever.
10: I've not. I mean, has anybody? I mean, honestly,
14: and I don't disagree that the sheer volume of text back,
13: right?
14: Maybe to one person, to multiple people, I don't know.
13: Too many,
14: but yes.
10: But the amount of texts that are coming in to the show, I have not noticed.
14: No, but
13: that's not what his argument is.
14: The text back,
13: right?
14: The replies.
13: So there are a lot of listeners out there who are just like, "Oh, I guess they don't like me anymore."
11: No, I think
10: I'm looking through like
11: the ones I see the most.
13: Well, you're not going to get that text. You see, that's the thing. That's the silent like when you, when
11: a silent masses,
13: right? When a person stops going to a restaurant, you often don't hear about it. They're just not coming.
8: Yeah.
13: So about, like a lot of people are just like, well, I guess the Woody Show doesn't really care.
8: Yeah, but
13: about
8: the problem was the responses going back were
13: a handful, and again, cherry picked. The vast majority were positive and or just neutral. Thanks. Hey, thanks for texting.
8: There were some of those.
11: There's a lot of sure.
13: Not some
11: blood.
13: Vast some, majority. Yeah. Vast majority.
8: Yeah. So like vast. 2 steps forward, well, 1 step back kind of thing, you know?
13: Again, I personally, it doesn't make any difference in my life. It's, you're just shooting yourself in the foot by doing it.
12: Mm-hmm. Yeah.
8: Fine. If you're not interested in it, forget it. Forget I brought it up. I'm sorry. Yes. Like, my bad. All right.
13: Be self-destructive.
8: self-destructive. 877-44-WOODY. Send us a text. So Jeff, you're kind of new. I mean, from the outside, we're all so used to it. But like from the outside, you know, like what do you make of this?
15: I love Seabass.
8: I mean, we all do.
15: I love Seabass.
8: We do. We do love
11: and
8: you.
11: I think he,
8: I love. I can't I, speak for
15: I,
8: Greg.
15: I get but, his humor. I get his sarcasm, uh-huh. his snarkiness. It doesn't.
8: Right.
15: It doesn't bother me. I think it's fine. I don't know if I have the same opinion in 3 months. For now,
8: for now, yeah.
15: You know.
8: All right, we're gonna take a quick break. More Woody Show's next. Hang on.
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3: 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It's too big.
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5: All right, so Menace was talking to some of the stars of Jackass.
6: Yes.
7: So cool.
5: Yeah.
6: Super fun.
5: Now, everybody, or did you have a little interaction with everybody, or just like who are we going to hear from?
6: Well, I mean, I don't want to give it away.
5: You want to keep that. All right. Well,
6: yes,
5: anyway,
6: yes.
5: The new Jackass movie, mm-hmm. right? And it's
6: best.
5: Is it hard
6: last.
5: To believe? I've never seen one of them.
7: It's very hard to believe because it's so up your alley. You would love them.
5: Yeah. I mean, I feel like I've heard about everything that's happened in them over the years, like little bits and pieces. Just one of those things I've never watched.
7: You gotta watch.
5: And the thing I remember the TV show.
7: That was
5: cool. I like that.
7: Love it.
5: Yeah,
6: no
5: I'm
6: movies.
5: Not a hater. I like
6: Weird.
5: It. Yeah, I just hadn't seen the movie. But anyway, the new Jackass movie, and Menace was talking to some of the stars for a round of Woody Show Celebrity Family Feud.
7: Wow.
5: We're going to play the feud, everybody.
6: Yes, we are. And all you right, know so, the rules, right?
5: Yeah, the rules are, you know, we try to put ourselves in the shoes of the person that we're talking to.
6: Yes.
5: In this celebrity edition. And then, you know, we got to try to guess what they're gonna say. Instead of talking to 100 people on the Family Feud style surveys, it's just this one person.
8: Yeah. Uh-huh. Right, an easy way to put it is the Woody Show Family Feud. The rules are a match game.
4: Exactly.
8: Simply.
6: Yeah.
5: Yeah, it's true.
6: Maybe.
5: I don't know. That's a good thing. Why did we ever call it Family Feud? Well, I have no idea.
6: Well, I mean, match game's not that very... It's not popular.
8: And this is more fun music.
6: And this is way more fun.
5: Okay, that's true.
4: Better.
6: Yeah.
5: Yeah, that is true. are we ready for the first person?
6: Yeah, let's...
5: Who is this first celebrity?
6: Well, let's meet contestant number one. Let's play it. Can you state your name and country of origin?
9: I am Stephen Glover, also known as Steve-O.
5: He sounds terrible.
7: He sounds like...
6: Well, I was the very last person he talked to.
4: Well...
6: yeah, it doesn't
5: On
6: help.
5: Earth?
7: he sounds like Nina Blackwood.
6: Yeah.
4: Yes. Oh, my
7: from
4: God.
7: From MTV.
4: Deep.
6: Yeah. Hey.
5: Mm-hmm. Oh, my God.
9: I'm Stephen Glover, also known as Steve-O. I was born in England. That would be my country of origin. I grew up in 5 different countries. I spoke 3 languages by the age of 3. Mom was born in Canada, and my father was born in America. So I'm triple national.
5: Nice.
9: British, Canadian, and American.
5: Okay. He sounds like the people that have those voice boxes.
4: Totally. Stephen, the trach.
7: Right.
5: Yeah. Stephen Hawking thing,
8: Steve-O.
5: You know?
8: Steve-O is always thought that he was from abusing inhalants and other drugs over the years ago, but actually he says it's actually just some kind of thing where he's just being lazy with it somehow.
6: Okay,
8: he's
5: really?
8: Voice training.
6: Well, let me pick a player in the room, and
5: I pick a player.
6: Jeff, you are new to the show.
10: All right,
6: we're going to ask you the first question. So the first question is: name something you would find in a wizard's pocket.
8: Mm. Good question.
10: Potion.
5: All right, see, name a potion.
4: Good.
5: So potion. Name something you would find
4: wand.
5: In a wizard. I would say they don't have wands, do they?
4: I think so.
7: I thought they did.
4: Yeah. They have wands.
7: Wizard.
10: Yeah, that's going to be in his hand.
4: Okay.
5: Right.
10: What, he's waving it around.
4: But what about when he's not
5: pocket.
4: Using it? Yeah. I think a potion is pretty good, like a small bottle, like a potion. Tincture.
10: Yeah, I'm going to go with potion.
4: That's good.
8: Good answer.
6: Good answer.
5: Is he going to give like a Jackass-style answer?
4: We're going to find out.
6: Well, that's the game. All right,
5: here we go. Let's find out. Steve-O, what is the answer?
6: Can you name something you would find in a wizard's pocket?
9: A magic potion.
6: Have you found any magic potions before?
9: Found a lot of drugs over the years.
5: Wow. Jeff, congrats.
6: Jeff, out the gate,
4: strong.
6: Dude.
4: Listen,
6: you're too good at this.
10: This is a life moment. I'm as smart as Steve-O. Amazing.
7: It's incredible.
5: Wow. I mean, he really channeled Steve-O there.
6: Incredible.
10: Nice. Yeah, he did.
6: All right.
5: But Menace, you know what? Like, he's probably not going to want to make the bet now. But usually we have something where if we get
7: certain.
6: Yeah, like we didn't get
5: he'll
6: to
5: have
6: that
5: food
6: part.
5: Delivered or
6: well,
5: something.
6: Well, I was going to say, if you get 2 right, then I will buy you food.
4: Ooh.
5: My food.
4: But
6: for the whole staff.
4: And that includes the one we just got,
5: but now
4: right?
5: that he got 1 right.
6: Yeah, it's fine. Yeah.
4: Oh, so
6: we'll keep it.
4: Okay.
6: Remember, I get to eat too.
4: Yeah, right.
6: So
4: right.
6: I want you to.
5: Yeah. All right. Who's going to go next?
6: Okay. Let's go with Gina.
4: Okay.
5: Gina Greg.
6: All right. Question. Name something you would hate to find under your bed.
4: Well, Steve-O, right? I was going to say like a rat, a mouse, a tarantula, but does he really care
7: about
4: that?
7: What scares him?
4: Yeah, what scares Steve-O?
8: Like a dead, dead hooker.
4: Yeah. Dead hooker's good.
10: Another woman's underwear?
4: Yeah. Yeah. Probably, you know, according to...
5: Wee-Man.
4: Right. Wee-Man. Yeah. One of his, you know, bags that somebody severed while he was sleeping.
8: Mm.
4: You know, because like a dare.
8: A testicle?
4: Yeah.
0: Yeah.
5: Mm. Yeah.
4: God, do we go?
7: To find under
4: do we go?
7: Bed.
4: What a normal person would say, or what Steve-O would say?
8: Well, his first answer was normal.
4: Yeah,
5: yeah, that's true.
4: I mean, like I would say a rat, but does Steve-O care? That's we got to figure that out. I got to figure that out.
8: Sure do.
4: Okay, mm-hmm. Thank you for the help.
7: No pressure.
5: yeah, anytime, Junior. Yeah.
4: Okay, let's cool. Let's go with rat.
6: All right,
5: you can go with rat. Rat.
6: All right. Okay, all rat. Right. Okay,
5: rat. Rat. Let's find out. What does Steve-O say here in this Woody Show? Family Feud.
6: Name something that you would hate to find under your bed.
9: Why did I think of a dead dog? I would hate to find a dead dog under my bed.
5: A dead dog.
4: We were halfway there.
7: Would hate that.
5: Yeah. It's a dead animal of some kind.
4: Dead dog.
6: Yes.
4: Oh, sorry, right. Guys.
6: All right.
5: Woody Show Family
7: Very
5: Feud.
7: Specific.
5: The
7: yeah.
5: Stars of Jackass. And who's going to go next?
6: You're still alive. Let's go with Sammy.
0: Okay.
5: Sammy.
0: Okay.
6: What would you find in a superhero's bathroom?
5: All right. In a superhero's Ooh. Bathroom.
0: A cape?
8: Ape's good answer, yeah. A costume.
7: Yeah.
0: Yeah.
7: Yeah.
0: Towel mm-hmm. off with mask.
8: I would say costume, so you cover more bases.
0: Yeah.
8: If you go that angle.
7: Like, okay. I could picture a cape hanging on the hook.
0: Right. Getting ready.
5: Superhero. Like, what would be specific superhero. To a superhero?
0: A laser,
5: I'm trying to think, like,
0: toothbrush.
7: Mask, cape.
5: Yeah.
8: Steel wool toilet paper, because, you know, they got mega, like, super dumps.
7: Buns of steel.
5: Yeah. Yeah. Superhero.
7: Yeah.
0: I think I'm just going to go with costume.
8: It's a good answer.
5: Yeah.
0: Do we agree that covers the bases of mask and
5: yeah,
0: cape?
5: Of course.
0: Yeah.
5: Okay.
7: Sure.
5: All right. Yeah. Yeah. All right. Let's find out. And again, Steve-O here in this Family Feud. Woody Show Family Feud Celebrity Edition.
6: What would you find in a superhero's bathroom?
9: Why would they need anything in their bathroom? They're a fucking superhero.
6: Who's your favorite superhero?
9: I don't know.
6: Okay,
9: man.
6: All right, cool. Thank you, brother. I appreciate it.
9: Likewise.
6: Thank you.
5: Right. Yeah, I mean,
4: that's kind of a trick question.
6: He said nothing.
7: Like nothing.
6: And he was done with my questions.
5: All right.
6: I mean, I still have more people, though.
4: Okay.
6: If you guys want to continue.
5: All right, let's do another one. All right.
6: Let's meet our next player.
5: All right, who is this next person from Jackass here on Family?
6: Can you say your name and what you want to be known for stunt-wise out of all the Jackasses?
11: My name's Dave England from Jackass, and what I'd like to be known for is tearing the tendon off my fingertip Jackass's butthole.
4: What?
6: All right, jeez. So I couldn't play it all together, but it was basically like a rectal exam he was doing.
8: Yeah, and Zach is a newer member of the team. He's the giant fat person. Yeah,
4: so he has to do crazy stuff.
6: Yeah, so apparently he ripped his finger doing it. So
5: yeah.
6: Yeah,
8: that's cool.
6: Okay. All right. So let's go with Seabass on this one.
8: All right.
6: The first question.
5: All right, Seabass. First question.
6: Name something you would do if you ran out of toilet paper.
5: All right. Name something you'd do if you ran out of toilet paper.
4: He doesn't need toilet paper.
8: Yeah, I mean, I'd be in the shower already, you know?
5: Wash your ass in the sink or maybe like kind of hover your ass over the edge of the bathtub.
7: Yeah,
4: use a t-shirt.
8: Yeah, and Dave England is one of the grosser. He's like he's a secondary Jack. He's obviously not Johnny Knoxville. Steve-O, he's one of the secondary. Is he the guy they put pubes on his face?
10: Yes. Yeah.
8: And did the fake terrorist takeover with J.U. Chandrasekhar from
10: in the limo.
6: Yeah.
8: Okay.
4: So would he like brush it out with his toothbrush?
8: Yeah. I'm gonna play it safe and go grab a towel. Let's just say.
0: Okay.
5: Grab a towel.
0: All right. Good answer.
10: Good answer.
6: All right. Here we go.
5: Grab a towel. Let's find out if we get that that second point here in the Celebrity Family Feud. Here we go.
6: Name something you'd do if you ran out of toilet paper.
11: I would my butt clean like a cat does.
4: Oh, there we go.
6: Have you ever attempted that?
11: Maybe.
6: Or maybe on other people?
11: Oh, yeah.
6: Yeah?
11: Cool. I should have done that on Zackass before I broke my fingertip off. I could have, like, maybe helped, that would have slid in there better.
6: Yeah, maybe.
5: All right, well. Okay. Yeah, so that one.
8: Yeah, that was a Jackass answer.
0: Yeah.
5: Okay. I mean, he did say he was gross.
4: Yeah. That was true.
8: Not wrong.
5: He's himself like a cat.
6: All right.
5: Let's see. Next one.
6: Okay. Greg Gorey.
7: Okay.
6: Name something that grows without being watered.
7: Name something that grows without being watered?
6: Yes.
4: I think we all know
8: the
4: answer.
8: Yeah.
0: This is easy. Yeah. Oh, yeah. Okay. Yeah.
7: Okay.
0: That took
7: how about
0: me a minute.
7: Like hair?
4: Sure.
8: I mean, that's an answer. It's actually a good answer.
5: Penis. Or,
7: yeah.
4: Your vagina. Yeah.
8: But for this guy.
5: Yeah, your penis grows without water.
7: Without water. All right. Well. Yeah.
5: I mean, that's
4: it's up
5: okay.
4: To you.
5: So I'm thinking Jackass. I'm trying to think Jackass.
7: Okay, let's go with Wiener then.
5: I mean, you don't have to go with Wiener.
7: No, let's go with Wiener.
5: Let's not pressure
7: Let's
5: Greg
7: go with Wiener.
5: Yeah.
7: No, it's Family Feud, yeah. And we are a very dysfunctional family. Let's go with Wiener.
5: All right, Wiener.
0: Good answer. Good answer.
8: Good answer.
6: All right,
5: Wiener. All right, let's find out what he thinks. What grows without water?
6: Name something that grows without being watered.
11: It's so easy to say a wiener, huh?
6: Yeah.
11: So I just say it. Wieners. Wieners grow without being watered.
6: Yeah. Anything else?
11: I don't think anything else grows without being watered.
6: Cactus?
11: No, that doesn't.
6: Needs
11: a little bit of water.
6: Yeah.
11: I tried to not. I tried to not water a cactus. It's dead now.
5: I'm counting that toward wiener, guys.
4: 100% wiener.
5: Yeah. We got that.
7: You got that.
5: And that's the second one.
6: Yes.
8: And bonus points to Menace for throwing a wrong answer in there. Let me help you out with a wrong answer.
7: Yeah.
6: No.
7: Yeah, roses.
5: Yeah, let me give you another one.
6: Yeah, I was hoping it would be a fake out that you guys would overthink that one.
8: Yeah.
4: No.
8: Yeah.
4: No.
6: No, you got it.
5: You guys, that's how you play the Woody Show Family Feud slash match game.
7: Mm-hmm. Right.
5: We still have another person, right?
6: I do. And yeah.
5: Okay. I tell you what, let's take a break. And then we'll come back and a little bonus round.
6: Okay, cool.
8: Right.
5: I would hate to have all these questions and answers that you collected from the Jackass people. Yeah, just go to waste.
6: Yeah.
5: Yeah. No. Let me take the break. We'll come back. More.

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8: Outdoor plans this weekend, you're in fine shape. A few showers and thunderstorms this morning, quickly winding down. We're partly cloudy most of the day, 90 this afternoon. Sunny tomorrow, 89. I'm meteorologist Terry Smith.
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1: Show. So Menace was hanging with the people from Jackass.
2: Yes.
1: Did you see the movie Menace?
2: No, they started it really late, and I was like, I got to go to bed. Okay. But I hear so many good things. I hear it's really heartfelt. Bam Margera's family. Really?
1: That's what I want out of a Jackass movie. I want it heartfelt.
3: I want
2: it
3: feels.
2: I said that, people gave it really, really good reviews, the people that I trust that didn't actually work on the movie. So we'll see.
1: Menace is, you know, talking to some of the people there, Steve-O, Dave England, and we have one more person that that he spoke to. We're playing a round of Woody Show Family Feud Celebrity Edition. And so, again, we're trying to put ourselves in the shoes of this person and think what they will answer to this question. Mm-hmm. Not like what we would say, but like what we think they would say.
2: Yes.
1: And let's meet the next person.
2: Okay, can you please state your name? And then is there something in the movie that was cut out that you're upset that didn't end up in it?
4: Hello, I'm Jasper, and there was a stunt that me and Dave did. It wasn't even a crazy stunt. We just both put ourselves in a wetsuit together. Two men, one wetsuit. And we somehow was able to do a clean cartwheel. I don't know. I don't think it made it, but it was just a good moment. And I would have been in there. Like, just good classic fun. Wasn't like a big, like, stunt or nothing. Just, it was just funny, and everybody was having a good time.
2: Okay. Yeah, which reminds me, we got to get Steve to do a cartwheel.
3: Oh, yeah. We're all waiting on that.
5: For folks who don't know, Jasper, a newer cast member as well. Yeah. His most famous because his dad is such a maniac, and like his dad's super afraid of heights, and they got him up in a plane, and he freaked out.
2: Dark shark.
6: Yep, I get it.
2: All right.
1: So who's gonna play this one?
2: Well, let's go with Jeff G, because
3: he's really good at that.
2: Yeah, he's Jeff really, really G. good. All right.
1: All right, what's the question?
2: Name the first thing you do when you get home from work.
7: All right. Oh, that's good.
3: Take
7: I'm
3: your pants
7: leaning
3: off?
7: Bathroom, right?
3: Oh, is that Wilbur Gregg or Menace?
7: Pee or a poo.
6: Mm-hmm. Yeah.
7: Could we eat something?
6: Get undressed.
3: Yeah, do you take your clothes off or no?
7: No.
3: Like women always take their bras off.
8: Yeah, I change immediately when I get home. But I would say take your shoes off.
3: Yeah.
1: But Sammy, why? Like, you're in like a big oversized sweatshirt. Like, you're already comfortable.
6: Right.
8: I know. I've just been in it all day and like gross, but I do. I take my bra off and
3: yeah, you gotta do that.
8: And just something fresher, you know?
3: But what are these guys?
6: Kind of free
3: do?
6: The nipple, you know?
3: Yeah, free the nipple.
7: I'm gonna go with bathroom.
3: Yeah.
7: I'm gonna go with bathroom.
3: Okay, solid answer.
1: Yeah. All right, let's find out. Woody Show Family Feud.
2: Name the first thing you do when you get home from work.
4: Roll up, kick off my shoes. I'm sorry.
2: What are your thoughts on Tyler, the Creator?
4: If I see him right now, I'll choke him.
3: Yeah.
4: Damn. Oh, he don't mean that. He don't mean that.
1: Oh, is that Tyler, the Creator?
2: Tyler, the Creator, slapping right him there across the head.
5: And they're friends. They've been on the like records before and
2: like at the premiere it's constantly like people kicking each other in the junk, slapping each other behind the head.
3: That doesn't
2: like,
3: mean it. They're full, not friends.
2: Full force.
3: Yeah.
1: I mean, that's what you do when you're friends.
3: Right. Yeah.
5: That's the worst part.
1: You kick your friends, you know, right in the gym.
5: The worst part of being on a Jackass movie and they show this you know on the behind the scenes stuff is
2: it doesn't stop.
5: Tyler the Creator, Eric Andre had to like quit because every 6 seconds, somebody's going to taser you
6: in your face.
3: Whether the camera's rolling
5: Shave
3: or not.
5: Your head.
2: Yeah.
1: All right, Menace, give us one more question.
2: Okay, one more question. Name something.
1: Wait, who's it for?
2: Let's go with Seabass.
3: Okay.
1: All right, Seabass.
2: All right, Seabass. Now, this is a repeater question.
5: Lucky.
2: Name something you would hate to find under your bed.
1: Oh, this is a good one, too.
3: Not a dead dog.
5: So Jasper would say...
1: Well, because Steve-O said dead dog.
5: Yeah. Which was close to dead dog.
1: Would be a bad day.
5: Mm-hmm. Jasper, I'm trying to think, what is he? He's kind of he's a hip-hop world. And those hip-hop fellas don't like the police.
3: Hey, I like your deductive reasoning.
5: I've heard that in many a song. Many of them.
1: As they would say in The Wire, there would be a police.
6: A police,
1: be a police under the bed.
3: Yeah, what's that famous rap song, Thank the Police?
5: Yes, Thank the Police for keeping my neighborhood safe. Yeah. I'm going to go with, I'll go with police and a police for bonus.
1: All right.
8: Okay.
1: All right.
8: Good answer.
1: All right, well, we already earned the free food from Menace, so this is just bonus.
3: Yeah. This is for
6: family's food.
5: Breakfast dessert.
1: This is for fun. All right, here we go.
2: What would you hate to find under your bed?
4: Under my bed, spoiled milk.
2: You find milk under your bed often?
4: No. Actually, I don't remember the last time I even looked under my bed.
2: You might want to check it.
4: Yeah, it might be a whole bunch of milk in there just chilling.
2: Just mad milk.
1: Okay, well.
6: Okay, well, not even close.
1: It wasn't that, but, you know, kids are disgusting, and this area where the kids are, like, you know, watching TV and stuff, it's off kind of off to the side.
6: Right.
1: You know, my wife and I aren't really in there all that much, and my daughter had taken a bowl of cereal that she finished, and to, quote, clean it up, she opened the drawer of this table and put it in there. God knows how long it's been in there.
6: And this was when she was how old?
1: Within the last, I don't know, recently. We just found it.
2: Oh, wow.
1: We just found it. My son goes, you want to see what she did?
2: Oh, my God. What a narc.
1: This thing, it was like... I didn't know milk would do that. It kind of solidified.
6: Oh, yeah. Oh wow. Yeah, it's like she's special with a capital R.
1: It became almost complete. There was mold in there and about 1,000 other wrappers. Like, she'll sneak candy and she'll sneak other things. And then just put the wrap and closed them into her drawer.
5: If I had done that, I would have house cleaning duty for a year.
9: Yeah.
1: Oh, dude.
5: Is that what happened to her?
1: my wife dealt with her, so she had something. I
6: drop her off at the fire station.
1: Yeah, is it too? Yeah, is it too late for that?
9: Yeah,
1: when his wife goes.
6: So. Do you have the receipt? I think you have until 18,
3: yeah,
6: right?
3: Fully refundable.
1: Like we've mentioned before, if it fits, it ships. Kind of thing. So you can fit the kid into that drop
6: into that box.
1: Yeah, you're all good. All right.
6: She's limber.
1: Thank you very much.
2: No problem. Go see the movie.
1: More Woody Show is coming up for you next.
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11: Are you ready?
12: I actually previewed some of the clips as part of my day-to-day duties here. I will tell you, I was so uncomfortable. Like, I was blushing over there at my desk because I don't want to picture Morgan in that light.
10: Oh.
12: You know what I mean?
10: I thought you might have been rotting up or something.
12: No.
13: No, he respects his coworkers.
12: No, but it was uncomfortable.
10: Yeah, well, that's good. That's the whole thing.
13: Then success.
10: Awkward moments.
12: It works, Morgan.
10: Uncomfortable encounters.
14: Imagine how uncomfortable you feel listening to it. What if you were there doing
15: it?
14: Fun.
10: All right, so we've had Morgan go to a number of different places. One of my favorite was the ice cream shop. We did the Costco samples, the flower shop, the furniture store, the Halloween store.
13: Oh, I love the Halloween.
14: With my mother.
10: Yeah, because she had her mom with her at the Halloween store.
16: And that was pretty fun. How her mom coached. Like, you need it.
14: She even coached me with this one. She's like, Morgan, she knew I was, you know, working on it for a while. And she was like, Morgan, did you mix up your moans? Are you doing the same sound over there?
13: Mom.
10: Yeah. So Morgan goes to different places. Now, this one is the grocery store deli counter.
14: Yes.
10: And she goes, and that's where people will get samples or have questions about things. Hey, let me, you know, can I try, you know, the boar's head, whatever. Yeah. And then her reaction to it are these, you know, fake, like the When Harry Met Sally scene, you know, the faking
13: the
10: of
13: top.
10: The organ. Right, right. And it just kind of get like the reaction. And can you just imagine My favorite was that kid at the ice cream store. He didn't know what to do.
11: That's having a great day.
16: Yeah.
10: He's like, yes.
16: He's still talking about
14: but
16: it.
14: But the best one is like, I tried all those samples and I settled with vanilla. And he was like, you want
11: that
14: vanilla?
11: That was the best part.
10: After all that. Yeah, here's the, where's the, this is the one. Just his reaction to this one was my favorite.
15: Let me try another one.
17: All right.
15: Let me see. I like nuts in my mouth. I want to find one that's... you know what? Let me try this almond fudge one, please.
17: Okay, one second.
10: Listen.
15: Oh, my God. Oh.
17: Yeah.
14: Yo.
10: He's like,
14: yeah. Like, bruh.
10: Yeah. It reminded me of that scene in, was it Old School? Where Frank the Tank shoots himself in the neck with a tranquilizer dart, you know. Like,
17: yeah. Trank gun on the market.
10: Yeah.
17: Got her in Mexico.
10: Yes.
17: Cool. Yeah, it is cool. They say it can puncture the skin of a rhino from a...
10: Ow! Yes! That's awesome.
14: Yeah, he was very much a skater, bro.
10: Yeah. All right, so you walk into the grocery store, you head over to the deli counter, walk us through what happened here.
14: And shocker, no one was there when I walked up to the deli counter.
10: That's how it is now, man.
14: Yeah, which... You know what? I've actually never bought deli from a deli counter until now. Mm-hmm. So I didn't really know what to expect, right? But the guy, you know, he sees me there. He only took a minute. So it's not as bad as your grocery store, Woody. And then, I asked for my first sample.
10: All right.
18: Okay, what would you like?
15: I'm not really sure yet. I just know that I like roast beef. Can I try a sample?
18: Which one?
15: Can I try the low sodium one? Oh, thank you.
10: I like the one at the end.
14: Well, I have my mom in my head, like, mix up your bones. Yeah, you know? Yeah. And I always like to ease into it. You know, I don't want to go full climax right away.
19: No, you're vetted this.
14: I don't
19: want to
14: be too easy. Yeah.
11: Okay, Morgan, this is teaching me that you can get samples of the deli counter.
10: You can.
11: I never knew that.
10: You can.
14: I didn't know that either. I kind of thought he'd be like, no, you can't do that.
11: Yeah.
19: No, you get a little slice.
14: Yeah.
10: Well, it could be a real pain in the ass, because if they don't have, like, already pre-sliced of whatever you want to try, then they have to take the thing out, put it on a slicer plate. One little slice out and go, here, try this.
14: And luckily, at the beginning, when I first walked up, no one else was there waiting.
19: Oh, so God.
11: Right.
14: He had a little patience in the beginning.
10: Interesting. I don't feel bad for the employees, especially if they're dudes. This is the best thing that's happened to them at work.
16: Because,
10: like, dude, you got a great story out of it.
14: True.
19: Yeah.
10: Not even from, like, a pervy, you know, point of view. It's just like
19: something happened today.
10: Yeah, you went home and you told all your homies, like, dude, this chick came in today.
19: But nobody's gonna believe you.
14: That's true too. But yeah, he was the typical employee. Like, I don't even know how he got the job, because he looked like he just hated his life. Right? He did not want to be there. So I tried the low sodium one, and then I wanted to try something with some sodium in it.
10: All right. Morgasms at the grocery store deli counter.
15: I'm sorry. Can I try the regular one?
18: What do you mean?
15: Can I try the Angus seasoned roast beef one? Oh, that's good. I'm so sorry. I actually don't like the roast beef. I'm not lesbian, so can I... Is there something else?
14: I'm not a lesbian.
19: Oh, my God.
14: So you can barely hear him, because, again, there's a big counter, it's refrigerated, so there's noise. But he was saying, like, okay.
11: Okay.
14: And he didn't even...
10: And wasted no time, too. Just like, right into
15: it. Can I try the Angus seasoned roast beef
11: Oh, my
19: with
11: God.
19: That music.
14: I know. Your typical grocery store music.
16: Oh, yeah.
11: About how old was he?
14: Maybe like upper 20s, lower 30s, maybe around my age.
19: He should love this. Yeah.
10: He's having a great day at work.
14: A little younger than me, maybe. But and that was, I always like to go in with some lines prepared, because I black out a little, right? Because I'm embarrassed.
10: Uh-huh.
14: But the one line I remembered this time was the lesbian line. And I thought for sure that would make him laugh. But
10: nothing.
19: Oh, nothing behind the eyes.
14: I almost repeated myself to make sure he heard it, but he
10: didn't. Didn't you hear what I said?
11: Yeah, Rose I'm not beef. A lesbian.
19: Yeah. I'm not a lesbian, bitch.
10: Beef curtains? Come on. Okay, Morgasms here at the grocery store deli counter.
14: Yeah, enough with the roast beef. Let's try a new meat.
10: All right.
15: Is there a turkey one I can try?
18: They're all right there.
15: Okay, can I? Can I do the mesquite smoked turkey?
10: Was he getting frustrated?
11: Yeah. He's not having it.
14: Yeah, there was some time, you know, in between before he answered, but I'm literally looking at all of the meats with the labels.
10: Yeah.
14: So when I asked him, is there another one? He's like, yeah,
11: they're
14: bitch.
11: All right.
19: Yeah.
11: There.
19: Right there. Yeah.
15: Is there a turkey one I can try?
20: They're all right there.
15: Okay. Can I, can I do the mesquite smoked turkey?
20: Yeah, bitch.
21: Do you want anything else?
19: That sounded right out of a movie.
16: Do you want anything else?
19: Do you want
16: well,
19: I'll have what she's having.
14: At this point, there's another person standing at the deli counter, but thank God there was another employee helping them. Uh-huh. So they weren't like waiting. I mean, I'm sure they heard me, right? But
19: I got to hear that guy again.
22: Is there anything else? Can I get you anything else here?
19: He's scared.
15: Oh, thanks.
21: Do you want anything else?
10: Did you just have like your phone sitting on the counter?
14: No, I have it in my hand.
10: Oh, you did?
14: But and same with like the ice cream shop. When I do it, thank God it's not video because I have my hand like almost in their face.
19: Oh, wow. That's really good audio.
14: And then shout out to Bort who's helped me, you know.
10: Yeah, enhance.
14: Enhance the audio, of course.
10: Yes, we can hear the guy. That's part of it. You're right. Like the reaction is like is the best part.
14: The very little reaction that I'm getting out of
10: it. Yeah, that's all right. That's all right. And all right, one more.
14: So one more. I love the turkey, but how about low sodium turkey?
19: Yeah, that's right.
21: Do you want anything else?
15: Yeah, sorry. I'm just going to do a quarter pound of the... this mesquite turkey, please.
21: Just give me a minute.
15: I'm so sorry. Can I also try the low sodium one? I just noticed you had though.
21: Someone else can come help you. They'll be here.
15: Oh no! Sorry. It's okay. I'll just stick with this one.
21: Okay.
10: Okay.
11: Wow. He was trying to leave.
14: Yeah. He was going to put me off on someone else.
11: Yeah.
16: It sounds like one of those books on tape. You know, when they act out the book.
14: Yeah. What do you mean?
19: Like, that's the level of acting. Like, someone will help you.
14: Oh.
16: Yeah.
14: Yeah, he did not want to be there.
19: Oh, my God. Like, he is depressed.
14: I hope he's still alive.
19: Yeah. If you didn't make his day cannot be made.
14: Yeah, that's true.
15: Oh, thank you.
19: So good, Morgan.
14: Like, that's realistic, though. If food's good, you're going to be like,
10: yeah.
19: It's so good.
10: Oh,
14: give it to me.
11: So great.
10: It's like, oh, yeah, I like that.
20: Oh, yeah.
10: I like that.
20: I like that.
10: Nice work.
14: Thank you. And I got suckered into buying the turkey that I asked him for because I didn't want to just leave it in the store.
11: Yeah, you don't want to just leave.
14: Well, the old me would have done that, Greg, but then I think about what you say and, like, don't leave stuff in the store for them to put away.
19: I don't know.
14: I got to spend $5.
19: Mesquite turkey's good, though.
14: It was really good.
10: And you know what? If he was annoyed, I say good.
19: Yeah.
10: I've reconsidered my position on it because of all the trouble I've had recently at the grocery store deli with the attitude from them. If this is the worst I got to put up with, good, and they're annoyed by it, good.
14: Best day. Yeah. I should go to your store next.
10: Yeah. Dude, you should.
14: Just to mess with them.
10: It's like this old lady, and she's mean.
14: See, I would have preferred an older woman.
10: She's a mean old lady. Yeah. All right, more Woody Show's next. Hang on.

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1: All right, welcome back, everybody.
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1: Yeah, somebody said on the text, you're not firing listeners, you're promoting them to a new radio station.
2: Oh, yeah. I like that.
1: I would like to believe it's a demotion.
3: Mm-hmm.
1: You know what I mean?
2: Yeah.
1: Not a promotion. But yeah, that's how it goes.
2: One way to look at it.
1: Yeah, it's time for a round of Woody Show Crossroads, everybody.
2: No.

0: All right. We have people that send in stuff to our email, email@thewoodyshow.com. They send it to, my favorite is the one that's the station feedback. If you go to the station website, it'll say contact us. And usually it's a question about an event or a, you know, maybe a pair of tickets that you won. You have a question about how you're going to get your prize or things like that. People also use it to complain, but it goes out to all the different departments and all the different people. And so they're trying to narc us out. Something they heard they didn't like, they're trying to narc us out to the management. It could also come in on, you know, Facebook or different things. Today it's Woody Show email and then a couple from the station feedback that I got for you. And we are sending these people on to greener pastures.
1: Oh, no.
0: Yeah.
2: Take care.
0: We're fishing these turds out of our punch bowl so we can just move on with our life and with the show. First one is from Miranda. Subject, Fat Sammy.
1: Oh, no.
0: Total porker.
3: She's just fat. You don't have to fire her.
1: Yeah.
0: I've been listening to the show for a few years, but I think I'm done. Oh. The nonstop comments about Sammy's weight have become very uncomfortable. She weighs 90 pounds soaking wet. Has she put on a few pounds since she started here? Sure, but she's still 90 pounds soaking wet.
1: That's the point.
4: She's done better than anybody else.
0: At first, I brushed it off, but it started to feel less like friends teasing each other, more like a group piling on one person. Calling her Fat Sammy isn't funny anymore, and I can tell it's getting to her.
1: Yeah, it is. It looks like it, yeah.
0: Not only does the Fat Sammy stuff make me sad for her, but also for us listeners who feel fat. Well, if you either are or you're not. Hearing someone repeatedly reduced to their weight sends a pretty ugly message. Yeah. There's a difference between edgy humor and this. It's cruelty. So cruel that the show is unlistenable now. Who cares if she's gaining a lot of weight? If she's happy, that's all that matters.
4: She has gained a lot.
3: Tell that to your doctor.
0: When Sammy first joined the show, she was thinner, and now that she's older...
2: Jeez.
1: Jeez.
2: And gross and fat.
0: Yeah, your words, listener, not ours. Yeah. In a happy, stable relationship and living her best life, she's gained some weight. That's normal. It happens to a lot of us. Leave her alone. Ladies and gentlemen, we've lost Rhonda.

0: Rhonda's a fat name.
1: It is, isn't it?
0: Oh, Rhonda, hello, obviously.
2: Oh, my God.
3: And Rotunda.
1: Yeah, Rotunda. Yes, it is.
0: And we're just doing to Sammy what she did to the other girls in high school. She was the mean girl in high school. Now she's getting it back.
4: It's called karma.
0: Yes, thank you.
2: I'm nice.
1: Yeah. Now.
2: I wasn't nice to everybody.
1: Nicer. Yeah. Nicer. Yeah. Now.
2: Sure.
4: Was it nice to the fat girls? That's
2: it. Now that she knows what it's like to be obese.
1: Yeah. Yeah.
5: Careful, clinically obese.
1: Yeah. All right, here's this next one. This is one that was sent to the station feedback. This is from Anne Marie. And violation of misinformation is the subject.
2: That's probably true.
1: Yeah. Oh, and on these station feedback one, it always asks, "Would you like a reply requested?" Yes.
5: Oh, I want to hear back.
4: Drama.
1: All right. I am writing to make sure management is aware of the ongoing claims that the DJs on the Woody Show have been making, completely denying Helen Keller's existence.
0: Back to Fat Sammy. Yep.
2: It all leads back to Fat Sammy.
0: She's the ringleader.
1: Yep. Yeah, you know what? She did start that.
4: She's on the forefront.
1: That is true.
0: She's mean girly Helen Keller.
1: I'd never heard, in fact, until Sammy brought it up, I had never heard anything about this idea that Helen Keller was
4: a scam artist.
1: Conspiracy
2: theories.
1: Repeatedly telling a national audience that this real and historical figure never existed is a deliberate spread of misinformation. Mm. Presenting falsehoods as entertainment has serious consequences.
0: Yep.
1: Not only that, I heard one of the male hosts attempt to defend her by playing audio of her speaking.
0: Thank you.
1: And all of the cast laughed at it and further mocked her.
0: Fire everyone but me.
1: You are obligated by the FCC to consider the young listeners who may not know better. I've done a lot of FCC training and things over the years for, we have to do it every year.
0: Oh, did you?
1: I don't remember ever seeing...
2: Who'd you pay to do it?
1: I don't ever remember seeing anything in there of any kind of obligation to young listeners children. Who may not know any better.
0: You gotta click on the young ears tab.
1: Oh,
2: is that what it ears. Is? Yeah.
1: Here you go, Seabass.
0: Oh, yeah?
1: I am a teacher.
0: Yeah, a hero, you mean?
1: And I spend my days teaching kids how Helen Keller was an incredible woman who overcame extraordinary obstacles, advocated for people with disabilities, and left an undeniable mark on history.
0: Spend all day doing that.
1: It's very frustrating.
0: that's a days-long thing?
4: Yeah.
0: Wow.
1: I didn't know they had a whole class. It was just the Helen Keller class. I got fourth period Helen Keller.
5: Oh, yeah.
0: What are you doing today? Walking into walls?
2: Oh, my God.
1: It's very frustrating to be forced to hear a show undermine those same values.
0: At least she couldn't hear us. That's their one bonus.
1: How dare you diminish Ms. Keller? So very MAGA of you.
0: Yeah, there it goes.
1: Okay. Zero to political. Yeah. I have submitted several complaints to the advertisers of your program to let them know how the Woody Show is repeatedly denying established historical facts and ridiculing a woman with disabilities.
0: Don't tell that to Cartier.
1: I'm sure you'll be hearing from them. You no longer have me as a listener. Have the day you deserve.
5: Oh. Okay. So
1: we've lost Anne Marie, everybody.
2: I was not expecting that one.
5: Yeah. Who's forcing her?
2: So specific.
1: Everybody, I'm gonna miss everybody like Rhonda. We've lost her.
0: Rhonda.
5: Sammy, who has more hardships, Helen Keller or you being all fat?
2: Yeah. It's definitely me. Being as fat as I am in this room with you guys, it's definitely me.
5: Yeah.
2: You're not nice. You need the jaws of life to get her out of that chair.
4: Yeah. Do you know that Helen Keller's net worth when she died was $1 to $5 million?
1: Really?
4: Yeah.
2: That's
4: just saying. Yeah, well, Sammy, so far, goes with Sammy's scam artist thing.
2: Yeah, disability pays. Yeah.
1: We've lost Rhonda, and we've lost Anne Marie. And here we got, I'll give you one more. Another station feedback one. This is from Sky. The subject, this disgusting xenophobia must end now.
2: Oh, no.
1: Reply requested, yes. I am disgusted as I write this email. I have been an on-again, off-again listener of this station, although more off-again as I've matured. But I can no longer stay silent in support with any kind of listening when I hear the things that are said on your airways. The Woody Show was playing audio of some fans that are visiting our vile, hateful country for the World Cup.
0: How dare they come here?
1: And they were making a mockery of their accents. Every single day, this show shamelessly ridicules people, people of all kinds.
2: Exactly.
1: They make fun of their accents, their cultures, the way they dress, the things that they are into.
0: They dress.
1: Nothing and no one escapes their wrath. It's ignorant and deeply offensive xenophobia.
0: It's a good billboard.
1: I'd say it has no place here. That is true.
2: Yeah, it'd be a nice quote.
5: Yeah, that exact
2: equal
5: line.
2: Opportunity.
1: Equal opportunity xenophobia.
0: Signed. Our word on the internet.
1: I'd say it has no place here, but this is America, so who are we kidding?
0: Yeah.
1: But my question for management, how dare you allow this kind of bullying and bigotry to be broadcast? Can we try to make this awful country a better place? Wow, someone really has got an axe to grind with America.
5: Yeah. America
0: and
5: hater.
0: How dare these stupid, ignorant immigrants come here and enjoy what we have? How dare they praise our Buc-ee's and our Waffle House? How dare they?
1: I am shaking with anger thinking about the damage this does.
2: Oh, babe.
1: And I am not the only one who feels this way. Everyone I've talked to about it are outraged, too.
5: Everyone?
1: Wow.
5: Everybody's talking about us?
1: You ready for the demands?
2: Yeah.
1: All right. Here we go. I demand the following immediately.
5: An apology.
1: Number one, the Woody Show must be canceled without delay.
5: Oh, damn it. I got to sleep in tomorrow.
0: I know.
1: Number two, a public apology issued on air and on your website for the harm caused to international visitors and communities. Number three, the rest of the DJs at the station and other relevant staff must undergo mandatory cultural acceptance training.
2: Oh, they'll kill us for that one.
0: I would get fired for that.
1: And yes, I do expect, at the very least, a written response from whoever the, quote, adult is in charge of this circus you call a radio station.
2: Greg, you want to do it?
5: Is there one?
1: Signed, Sky, S-K-Y-E, he/him.
2: Oh, I didn't expect that.
1: We've lost Sky. I'm sorry, everybody.
2: That was a twist.

0: Not unlike Fat Sammy.
1: I know.
2: Oh, by the way, she's the one doing all the voices and stuff too.
3: Where's your song, Seabass?
4: Today an audio search. Crap, I didn't see the title. I don't speak English.
2: His words, not mine.
4: Hold on, I'll help you find it here.
3: Is it? Because that was good.
1: Yeah, that guy was great.
2: As I said many times during the segment, no one praises Japan more than I do. Close second, Venice.
3: Just like a
5: culture, but it's like respect for everything.
2: Same week
5: to
2: as that.
5: Make the mess and then leave it. So I think that's the reason why we're doing it.
3: I know, that's not that one.
0: That was how awesome.
6: What do you think of school buses? The American classic school buses. I've seen two today. Brilliant. Dirty, great big overhang on the back. That's what we're looking at.
3: Yeah, I don't know.
2: That's why they're enjoying the school buses.
7: Yeah.
0: Enjoying everything. That was a thing.
7: I know, we kind of highlighted everything and, said how everything was awesome. I don't know what they got out of that.
0: And we love that they're happy here and they're having fun.
8: I cannot speak English, but I'm excited!
2: I love it!
3: I love it, yeah.
1: And then he goes on to speak English, like a pro.
0: Really good at it.
3: Yeah, I don't know where his song is, though. Not very organized in your folder here, man.
7: Oh. Yeah. Dude, it's speaking of, like, I was in Paris just yesterday, and I was at the hotel, and I was trying to get some directions, and the lady goes, "Oh, I'm sorry, I don't speak English very well." Uh-huh. Dude, she spoke English better than I can.
3: What?
0: Come on.
3: Well, that bar is very low. Very low.
9: The Woody Show. We'll be right.

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5: Outdoor plans this weekend, you're in fine shape. A few showers and thunderstorms this morning, quickly winding down. We're partly cloudy most of the day, 90 this afternoon. Sunny tomorrow, 89. I'm meteorologist Terry Smith.

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2: Greg Gori, what the hell did you do to your face? Greg's got like a...
3: I was hoping nobody noticed.
4: I was really good. I didn't notice.
3: Oh, my God.
2: I was waiting, and yeah. I figured like Greg might say something. Like,
5: no,
2: oh,
5: no.
2: Oh, yeah. Hey, guys.
4: Yeah. Hey, check out my Greg. Face.
2: Yeah, but Greg's got like... looks like a Band-Aid. Is that a Band-Aid?
3: It's a Band-Aid, yeah, okay. On my nose. Yeah. I finally got the biopsy, and then they did my nose and then the back of my neck, too, because over the course of just 3 months, something on the back of my neck, like, changed shape or something like that.
2: That's why they say you've been ripping on this forever. Mm. Like, when you go to a dermatologist, they...
3: Keep an eye on
2: they
3: it.
2: They map it, and, well, keep an eye on. Well, they kept an eye on
3: well,
2: it.
3: Well, they kept an eye on it.
2: And it it changed.
3: The very first dermatologist I ever went to, I said, should I be worried about these stuff? Well, just keep an eye on it.
4: Oh.
3: This place that I went to rules because they... This is the one that they looked at my butt cheeks and and more.
2: Make you spread.
3: And they mapped it out, take photos, and then they have those to compare them to.
4: So they have photos of your butthole.
3: Of course.
4: Oh, nice. Mm.
3: And then...
6: Well, you got copies?
3: And then, so yesterday they put the... Took the little, you know...
2: Yeah, what do they use to take the biopsy?
3: You know what? I kept my eyes closed, but it was some sort of cylindrical device that kind of punches it out.
4: Oh.
2: Okay.
3: And then
2: did it hurt?
3: No, well, they put numbing cream on the nose and then they inject the sides of your nose with some sort of
4: lidocaine
3: or something like that. And oh, this was so sweet. They had three people in the room while the doctor was doing the biopsies. And while they did the injections, she said the injections are the worst part. You won't feel the biopsy, which is true. You don't feel anything. The injections you do. But while they gave me the injection, the nurse would tap your shoulder, and that way it kind of distracted you.
4: Oh, that's good.
2: Yeah, I've seen that.
3: And she said, oh, while they tap, we will do the injection. And so I was totally paying attention to the tapping.
2: Yeah, well, you know, I love Novocaine when you go to the dentist.
3: Yeah.
2: I love that feeling.
3: Yeah.
2: Anyway, but when they, you know, the injection part is not fun.
3: Yeah.
2: But one thing, when they grab your cheek and they'll shake your cheek as they're
4: just
2: doing
4: spread
2: it.
4: Yeah.
2: I'm saying, but all of it kind of like takes away the.
4: Oh, is that what they do it?
2: Yeah.
3: Totally does.
2: Yeah.
3: And the tapping thing works. So
2: I think they do it for babies too. They do something with babies.
4: Oh, they distract them and touch them all, like top their.
3: All different
4: their,
3: places.
4: Yeah, their thigh, their arm. Yeah.
2: Yeah. And then they.
3: Yeah.
4: They do the same thing for Botox, but
3: yeah. So I got to wear this stupid thing for a couple of days.
2: And then how do you get the results? They just call you?
3: They will call me
2: either way.
3: That's
2: the worst, waiting for that call.
3: No, and they said 7 to 10 days.
5: Hi. Jeez. And are you sitting down?
2: Why does it take so long?
3: Good question. They send
2: 7 to 10 days.
4: It's not like they're growing a fungus or something.
3: They probably have how many thousands of these
6: patients.
3: Disgusting samples that they send off to a lab. And then, but yeah, and it wasn't too bad. The aftermath felt like a little burny. Oh, it was gross, too. They cauterized my nose to get it to stop bleeding. Mm. It reeked.
2: Oh, yeah.
4: Oh, really?
3: Burning flesh. Oh, it reeked.
4: It doesn't smell good like bacon.
2: Like crackling pork.
3: Oh, so gross.
4: Yeah.
3: Oh, it reeked.
4: So I also need some help because I
2: have.
4: Well, I need a lot of help. But there are things that I have also been ignoring, and I don't know how much longer I should ignore it.
2: Well, how long do you ignore this, Greg?
3: 30 years, I guess.
4: Okay, then I'm probably okay.
3: I mean, I never went to a dermatologist until less than a year
2: ago. But how long ago did you know you needed to get these things biopsied?
3: Well, they weren't even sure, but let's say 3 months between, that I had to, but when they scheduled.
4: Okay.
2: I was under the impression that they had said, hey, you know what? We should really take a look at this. And you just put it off for
3: never. It was the first time they looked. And then we waited a few months and they said, come back in 3 months. We'll look at it again. And that's when they decided to do the biopsy.
4: Okay.
6: Yeah. All right.
4: Well, this isn't what I was going to share, but since we're all sharing, I have to go back in August because I have some lumps in my boobs. So I'll let you know how that goes, everybody. But this is, I think this is a lesser problem. For the last couple of years, from my pinky all the way down my arm, it hurts so bad. And the other day,
2: What kind of hurt? What do
4: like
2: you mean?
4: It feels like a dull pain, like kind of like on the side of my wrist. I picked up an empty plastic laundry basket and dropped it. Because it hurts so bad.
3: Huh. How long has this been going on?
4: Oh, what? A couple of years.
3: Oh, years.
4: And I was like, hey, it'll go away.
2: You know, what's really frustrating is when you finally decide, okay, I'm going to go get this checked out because it's bothering
4: me.
2: And then you go there and you feel like an idiot trying to describe
6: what the issue
2: like,
6: is.
2: And they look at you like how a dog will tilt its head.
4: Exactly.
2: And,
4: huh?
2: Yeah. Because there was one time, like all I could say is my skin right here is sensitive, like wherever it was.
4: Yeah.
2: It's not. And it doesn't stay in this one area. Like right now, it's here. But then yesterday, like, it was that same feeling, but over here, like, on my leg, it turned out to be, like, some kind of nerve issue.
4: Oh, that's weird.
2: You know?
1: That sounds like, yeah.
2: Yeah. But, like, at the time, I didn't know what the hell would, but I'm trying to, he's like, well, what do you mean? I said, well, when I touch it, it's kind of like, I don't know, like.
4: Yeah, it's like describing a car noise.
2: Like
3: tingly or something?
2: Yeah, it wasn't even tingly. It was just, like, I can't describe it.
3: Yeah.
2: That's where I wish, you know how they have for cars, where they can just plug them in and it just.
4: It says what's
2: going on. They can just read a code. Yeah. You bring it to AMCO or whatever, and boom, just knocks it out. I wish they could do that for people.
6: Maybe one day.
4: Well,
2: just
4: I'm
2: like plug in, the doctor can see exactly
4: so good.
6: What the issue is.
2: What system's happening.
4: I'm wondering if I should just do a DIY, like a brace.
2: What good would that
3: more
2: do?
3: More than that.
4: It will stop it from moving around or picking up laundry baskets.
3: Maybe it's
4: wrong.
3: A nerve thing.
2: But that's not. That's
5: just,
2: not.
5: Just don't use that anymore.
6: Yeah. Yeah.
4: Don't
6: yeah.
4: use my
6: yeah.
4: right hand.
2: That's not a fix. That's not a, you know, that's not going to fix whatever's going on.
7: Yeah. Have you been knitting a lot? I mean, I know you did a lot of
4: I do knit.
7: Yeah. In a short period of time.
4: I just finished two baby blankets.
7: Yeah. And I would have issues with my arm when I crocheted too much because the repetitive motion.
5: Knit finger.
7: Constantly.
4: Yeah. Dr. Sandy. Yeah. I have a knit wrist.
7: So I think that a brace might work because I had to get one.
3: You're a nitwit.
2: Is it the wrist or is it the forearm?
4: It's like. The wrist.
7: Show
2: me how
4: Sammy just diagnosed me.
2: Show me how you hold this dog.
4: Like,
2: because I know, like, new parents.
4: It does hurt when I hold her.
2: Because new parents, they're using muscles they haven't really used all that much. Because now you're carrying around
4: totally.
2: This baby all the time. And then you start like, wow, what the hell is going on? And that's usually what it is.
4: I hold her. It's like, you know, 6 pounds that I'm not used to holding, like
2: constantly moving it around.
3: Curved elbow.
4: Knitting and pup. You guys are. I'm not going anywhere now. You just save me a $40.
2: I mean, I don't know what you do for it.
4: I'll stop holding the dog.
7: You just get a brace.
6: You get a brace, or you actually get carpal tunnel surgery.
5: Carpal tunnel surgery.
4: I feel much better now. Thank you, guys.
6: The issue that I have, I keep on biting the inside of my mouth like crazy.
4: Well, once you do it, you can't stop doing it.
2: Because then once you bite it, it becomes
4: bigger.
2: Inflamed.
4: Yeah.
2: And so now you're more prone to bite it. It just takes longer to go away.
6: Sucks.
4: Anybody else?
6: It hurts. Yeah,
2: anybody else got anything? Should we,
6: aching?
2: Anything? Nothing? No. Okay, cool.
4: Okay.
2: Well, I know Tyler hurt himself.
4: Oh, no.
6: Believe it.
4: Was it tattoo related?
2: What was it? The scissors or something?
3: Did he stand up too fast?
2: No, he cut himself.
3: Yeah.
2: With scissors.
4: How?
2: We got to get him those safety scissors like they have for kindergarten.
4: Little baby scissors.
3: Those green ones.
8: Yeah, so I was a bit sleep deprived, and I had to cut up a paper, and I'm like, well, I need a pair of scissors real quick. There was a little bit of tape and sticky adhesive on the scissors, so I'm like, oh, well, let me just clean this, and decided to use my thumb to clean it without thinking. I just sliced my thumb right open.
5: sliding it along a...
2: Yeah.
6: Dude, when I was in second grade, some girl was, like, playing around, and she was cutting a straw super fast just for fun or whatever, and then she almost cut her whole finger off. Blood started going everywhere. It was cool.
2: It'll bleed. That's why in high school, we were learning how to develop photography.
6: Yeah.
2: Right. It's like some stupid elective class or whatever. Mm-hmm. Easy credit. And the chemicals, whatever you mix into that big flat pan.
4: Yeah, the stop bath. Uh-huh.
2: Whatever it is. Yeah. Don't remember. But man, they made you use every last drop. Like to the point where you're trying to get more out, but it wouldn't because it was getting caught up by the way that the cap was on it. Uh-huh. So what they would do is have you cut open the bottle to get that last little couple of drops out of there. So I just grabbed just a regular razor blade. And I'm holding it in my hand.
4: What could go wrong?
2: I'm holding the bottle in my hand. I'm cutting around the bottom of the bottle. And it goes, whoop, right through this fatty part. I still have a scar on there.
4: Jeez.
2: Right through the fatty part. And, man, it looked like if you cut open a beanbag chair. Because starts
4: disgusting.
2: Pouring out.
3: Yep.
2: Yeah, I'm like,
3: Got the little, like, white balls in there.
2: Yeah, there were white balls.
4: The little styrofoam peanuts.
2: Yeah, there were white balls in there.
3: Man. That's so sick.
6: Dude, that same year that girl cut her finger, some other girl, she pooped in the hallway of the...
4: poor girl.
2: Nice.
6: of the school. Her name was Eva.
4: Don't put her on blast like that.
2: Now, Greg, if by chance you die from this, it turns out like it's something really awful and you die from it, who gets your stuff like that's here? Like, I know that Mario gets like a lot of your stuff.
3: Here?
2: Like,
6: what do I get, Greg?
4: I'd like some more
3: Does
4: furniture.
3: Anybody want my headphones or my water bottle?
2: Sure. I'm saying, are you leaving us anything? In your...
3: Sure. Oh, in the official?
2: Yeah.
3: I have yet to put that together, but I probably should over the next 7 to 10 days.
4: Could I make some furniture requests?
3: Sure.
4: Okay, because you know I'm really enjoying the couch.
3: I mean, it's not like my house will get emptied out just because I'm
4: damn it.
3: You know, all dead.
2: Dude, that is a chore.
3: Yeah.
2: It's a chore. There's so many questions to answer, and none of them are fun.
4: Yeah.
2: They're not fun questions.
4: It's are like, they all specific? Well, like in the case of a hot air balloon accident, like, is it like that?
2: Not.
3: Well, yours is complicated because you have kids.
2: Kids, but mine's like, okay, easy. Then it's like end of life decisions and, you know, all these other power of attorney, medical things. Okay, you die. Kids go here. What happens to this? Then what happens if you and your spouse die? What if it's you, your spouse, and one of your children? Like, it's
6: so many combinations.
2: It's every combination of things. And it's like, man, just the first answer. Mm-hmm. I don't want to think about this anymore.
4: Does it put you in a mood, or are you just kind of like, this is business? You know, it's like a business decision. Or does it like depress you?
2: Well, no, it doesn't depress you. It's just that it's not fun to think about. And then you're going through it, and there's just, they're just heavy decisions.
4: Sure.
3: Well, your son's almost 18. You don't have to worry about that.
4: He'll be fine.
3: Not, where is he going to go? He'll be an adult.
2: It's not about what happens to where they go necessarily. That's actually one of the easier ones. It's about like what happens to all the stuff, the money, the investments. Yeah. No, that's the thing. It's like, cause then, you know, the state will end up getting a bunch of stuff and it ends up in, what is it? Probate or something.
4: Probate court. Yeah. It's still dealing with that.
2: It's ridiculous.
4: Yeah. I'm dealing with that 5 years later.
2: Yeah.
3: Mm-hmm.
2: It's something that we have definitely kicked the can on a number of times, and we're finally going through it and getting it all done. So
4: you're going to feel so much better, though.
6: Yeah, what does Greg get in that situation?
2: What does Greg get? I'm trying to think of what
3: when
2: Greg
3: Woody wants. Dies?
4: Yeah.
3: What do I? I don't.
2: I mean, he's so much older than my senior.
3: Yeah. What are the chances of that? You know, what are the chances anybody here doesn't outlive me?
2: All right.
5: I think Tyler will give you run for your money.
3: Come on, Tyler. Let's do it.
2: Yeah. 877-44 Woody. Text us over to 22987. More Woody shows next. Hang on.
1: Get out. 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In Jesus' name, I pray. I rebuke it in the name of the Lord.
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16: Hey, Woody Show. I just got to let you know, just used my, first time using a butt-washing toilet. And nice. I got to tell you, man, kind of gay. Have a good day.
15: All right.
17: Short and sweet.
15: So you loved it.
18: Yeah, exactly.
15: Is what you're saying. Dude, once you...
19: Gay means happy.
15: Once you go butt-washing toilet seat, man, you never go back.
19: Yeah, the best changer ever.
15: It really is. It's so clean, you could eat off of it.
18: And should.
17: Yeah.
15: Yeah.
17: Yeah, my husband doesn't want to use it because he said it might be, quote, too delightful.
15: Well, no, there's no risk in being too delightful. It's so good that when you don't have it,
18: you miss it.
17: You feel dirty. Yeah.
18: Like at a hotel.
15: It changes everything. It's like you can't go back. It's one of those things you can't go back. Mm. Once you've crossed the field of dreams, once you've crossed over, there's no going back.
19: And there's so many different levels to them too. Like there's ones that are like they have seat warmers and they play a little music for you. And
15: I've never
19: lighting and all kinds.
15: I've
19: of
15: not
19: stuff.
15: Seen the music ones.
19: Yeah, yeah, well, you got to be in Japan. One. They play little cutesy music.
17: Of
19: for
17: course.
15: 877-44-WOODY.
20: All right, I got a big problem, and I don't know if this is with something for Menace or Seabass to deal with. But I was just at Costco, you know, my Mecca, my temple, one of the best places in the world. And just so happened to be the free sample time. Awesome. Love it. Life is good. Waiting in line for some chicken patty sandwiches. I mean, come on. But there's a line of about seven people deep. And this old MF-er goes to the front of the line, takes a sample, goes, that was pretty good. And then reaches in and takes three more samples and walks away. I'm like, okay, fine, maybe. You know, he's old. Maybe he doesn't have anything to eat today. Fine. But then this lady, which I swear had dirt on her face. I don't know if she was camping in a tent outside or what, is next in line. She grabs three. There are only six samples. What is going on? It is heathenry up at the Costco. You don't take three samples each. There's a line of people. Have some flipping decorum, people. Something has got to stop.
19: What?
20: Right. Yeah. Love you much. Bye.
19: All right,
18: bye. That's happened
19: to you. Yeah, I was just sharing that just recently that I was in line waiting for a sample, and this fat ass family in front of me, they all grabbed two samples each, and then all the samples were gone. And so everybody behind the family, had to wait again.
17: But you know what?
19: Because they grabbed multiple samples.
17: I'm surprised to hear that because, yeah, that's disgusting and they're pigs and I hate them. But I'm always kind of intimidated by the sample person. Like they're usually pretty prison warden-y, so I would never do that in front of them because I don't want to get yelled at.
19: It depends on area that you're in of Costco.
15: Let me ask Greg.
18: What?
15: Greg, do you do this too? That's fine. When it comes to stuff like this, Greg and I are kind of similar.
18: With samples?
15: But no, just in many ways.
18: Oh,
15: we're similar
18: ways,
15: the way.
18: Sure.
15: Okay, so when it comes to the samples at a Costco,
18: like
15: you want to try one,
18: mm-hmm.
15: right? And you're like, oh, okay. And you try one.
18: Oh, I think I know what you're going to say.
15: Do you
18: feel guilted into buying it?
15: Do you sit and pretend like you're actually considering it? Like, oh, excuse me. So where are these? Where can I find these?
18: Oh, they're right here.
17: I always take the box and then dump it somewhere else.
11: Is this the only flavor that'll be available?
15: I don't want to feel like a freeloader. Yes. I want to, because I'm interested in trying it.
18: Yeah.
15: Right? But there was one that they had these spinach and artichoke bites. Almost, you know, they have what do they call them? Fried macaroni or macaroni and cheese.
18: Mm-hmm. Okay.
15: And they're like little bite balls kind of things. Same thing, but with spinach and artichoke dip. Man, it was good.
18: But you weren't going to buy them?
15: I wasn't going to buy them. The thing with Costco, I wish they would do that sampling at the grocery store so I can get like a normal quantity size.
17: Not 82 of them?
15: Yeah, if I'm trying somebody with the first size, I don't need 100 of them.
17: Yeah.
15: Just yet.
19: I'm with you. I used to be like that. I have never bought anything that I sampled, but I would say in the past year, they've gotten me twice.
15: Yeah?
19: Yeah.
15: And have you regretted it? Like, it turned out to be a good purchase?
19: It was a good purchase.
15: Yeah, but I'll sit there and go, these are good. So where exactly are these?
17: Mm-hmm. Oh,
18: right.
17: Mm-hmm.
15: Yeah. You start asking questions.
17: Take a hard right.
15: So, and meanwhile, you got these people just like taking three more.
18: Yeah, I did that recently when I told you I was considering buying that painting, and I knew I wasn't going to. And I told the lady, she was so excited about to make this sale. And I said, you know what? I can't fit it in my car. I'm going to go home, get my truck, and I'll be back tomorrow.
15: She's still waiting.
18: Great. Yeah. And she's probably sitting there crying.
17: You know, you can never go back there.
15: Right. So somebody actually sent us another after hours voicemail about art, Greg.
18: Ooh.
15: There we go.
20: Hey, Woody Show. I was listening on the podcast and I heard how Woody was saying, if you spend anything more than $200 on something that hangs on your wall, you're insane. And I thought I would just share that my family actually raised me to be like an art collector. And so we have a lot of very precious, fine art that is worth quite a lot of money.
15: Good for
20: you. And so I recently got fairly successful. I went on a cruise to Japan, Kaylee mentioned Japan, last year. And I spent around, almost embarrassed to say this, I spent around like $32,000 on art. And it's all real art, too. It's like one-of-a-kind originals, painting, paint-on-canvas stuff by really world-renowned artists. And I have all of it now. And since I've had it, its price has gone up about $2,000 to $3,000 per painting. And that was only in a year and a half. So, I totally get it. Could have bought a car, but got really cool stuff I like to look at on my wall. So, all right. Have a great day. And Woody? Suck it.
15: You suck it.
13: Oh, good. Get you.
15: Friggin' bragger.
18: But that's a lot of celebrities do that. They invest in art.
17: Oh, that's a big Steve Martin thing, right?
18: But is it?
17: Oh, huge. But I have a question for this guy. He said he went on a cruise to Japan. Did he buy the art on land or on the cruise?
15: No, they usually
17: I've seen cruise art.
15: They have the galleries.
17: I have seen cruise art. Greg, I've sent you pictures of cruise art. Is that something you would invest $30,000
18: in? If it was a Peter Max, yes. And I considered it on a cruise.
17: Oh, my God.
18: And I resisted. I resist.
17: Oh, my God. 877-44-WOODY.
15: Text over to 22987. 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
4: Yeah, so dumbass Tyler went to Bucky's, brought us all that stuff.
5: Awesome.
4: Yeah. You know, all the Bucky's gear and
6: Jack Pillow
4: foods and things like that.
6: Blankies.
4: Uh-huh. Saltwater taffy. Rip.
6: Lame.
4: No, really, really good. Really good. When Greg Fitzsimmons was here, he like ripped
6: he
4: out
6: was
4: over
6: loving it.
4: I'm kind of convinced that the love of saltwater taffy is either an East Coast thing or
6: absolutely.
4: If you're not from the East Coast, I think you have less of a
6: completely
4: a thing for
5: so
4: it.
5: It's so regional. It sucks so hard.
4: It doesn't suck so hard.
7: The only time that I ever saw it, because, you know, I grew up in the San Francisco Bay Area, was at Pier 39.
8: Yeah, if you live in a tourist trap, it's everywhere.
5: By that's water.
6: It. Absolutely.
8: Oh, Dollywood has it. Yeah, like these places, any place that's like a destination that's kind of white trash.
5: But kind of wants to feel old timey.
8: Yes.
6: But I feel like that,
4: anywhere there's a beach and there's a gift shop.
6: Totally.
5: Yeah.
4: That's
5: yeah.
4: It's all.
6: But it's kind of like what Menace says about opera. Like, we have movies now. Like the saltwater taffy. We have other candy.
4: Yeah, it's so good. Yeah. Well, we have bill pay, Greg. You don't have to write checks, right? I mean, there's a ton of things you can
6: say. It's a nice, you know, stretch.
4: It's not a stretch.
6: To compare the two.
4: I'm saying you're saying it's old timey. Right?
6: Well, it is.
8: Well, that's exactly correct. You don't see it in the supermarket checkout. You see it at the gift shop in a mountain town.
6: Totally.
8: Or the Jersey Shore.
6: Illustrates how lame it is.
4: Yeah. Well, Bucky's in the news.
8: Ooh.
4: Because this person was posting online because the employees, they started spilling the company tea, as they say. This customer said they saw an employee, a Bucky's employee, dump about 50 sandwiches right into the trash.
5: What?
8: I'm sure that happens every day.
4: Yeah. And the employees like chimed in saying, oh, dude, it's worse than what you think. The stores, they throw away about 100 sandwiches a day.
5: Oh.
4: The employee said they do the same with the merch. Like, once the merch goes out of season, it gets destroyed.
5: What?
4: Yeah.
7: Well, you keep it limited.
4: The employee said that they even like shred old clothing so that no one will dumpster dive behind the stores.
8: I'm surprised they don't do like a food donation thing, because I know a lot of like Trader Joe's does that. A lot of places.
9: Starbucks does that.
5: So in France, you have to.
9: I did look into the food donation thing. Apparently, depending on what city you're in, there's city ordinances that will not allow you to donate to a food shelter.
5: Oh.
6: Right.
4: Yeah. As for the clothes,
8: we don't want.
4: Nobody had any defense for the clothes.
5: Right.
4: You know, like.
5: Well, and high end brands will slash their stuff before they put it in the dumpster. But come on, Bucky's.
8: Yeah. Yeah,
5: like your T-shirt, really?
8: Well, is this like the Amazon returns where it, yeah, okay, they could ship it to Africa, but it costs more to do that than to, you know,
6: toss it.
7: Yeah.
6: There's some restaurants that when I was a kid, you put their food in the dumpster, the excess food, and then pour bleach all over it.
4: Well, so
5: it's disgusting.
6: That's so
4: sad. It all comes from something, though. It's not like, you know, we don't want people having this. It all comes from somebody turned around.
5: Somebody doesn't want to get sued.
4: No, what happened? Yeah, somebody turned around and tried to sue them because they ate something out of the dumpster and got sick. And they're like, well, you know what? Here.
8: Right. There's ways to make this work. Like we talked about recently, the day-old bakery stores that we shopped at when we were kids.
6: Oh,
8: like,
6: yes.
8: There are ways that the company could either make money, get a tax benefit, or at the very least get great public PR. They're not doing it just to be mean.
4: Yeah.
7: Yeah.
4: Hey, Tyler, I had something else to ask you about while we got you.
9: Yeah.
4: So National Video Game Day, there was a list that came out claiming that these are the 10 greatest video games of all time.
5: Oh, here we go.
4: Okay, now I don't know a lot about video games. I'm the guy that plays like Madden, maybe some NHL hockey, and Grand Theft Auto. I played Metal Gear Solid back in the day, and that's pretty much it, other than being a kid and Super Mario Brothers and Duck Hunt and all that kind of stuff.
5: Right?
4: Duck Hunt.
5: Oh, got it.
4: I know what you're trying to get me to do. All right, yeah. So number one, they had The Legend of Zelda, Ocarina of Time.
9: Ocarina of Time.
4: That's an old school one. All right, so Minecraft at number two. Super Mario Brothers at number three. Baldur's Gate 3 at number four. Another Zelda game. Breath of the Wind.
5: Oh, that's the Wild?
9: I think it's Breath of the Wild.
5: Yeah,
9: that's one of the newer ones, but it's very, very good.
6: Sounds so dorky.
8: The Zelda ones sound really like...
4: Yeah. Portal 2. Even as a kid, when I loved Nintendo, I thought Zelda was hella boring.
7: Yeah.
6: Oh,
7: I never got into Zelda.
5: My kid played it. He goes, it's peaceful.
4: Yeah.
8: Because the new ones are a lot of like wandering through fields.
5: Yeah, exactly.
6: Oh,
5: that's
6: exciting.
4: Resident Evil 4 at number 7. Elden Ring at number 8. Half-Life 2 at number 9. Red Dead Redemption 2.
7: Oh, that's a big one with Tyler, right?
9: That's my personal favorite. I have two tattoos for it.
8: Badass.
4: That's cool.
6: Wow. Is there anything he doesn't have a tattoo for?
8: Is that important in his life?
4: Yeah, that's a number 10. Now, the only GTA game on the list Grand Theft Auto 4 at number 15.
5: Why?
4: And what? Grand Theft Auto 5 is like the second best-selling game of all time.
5: What wow. city was 4 in?
9: 4 was, I think, New York, like a okay. New York-type city.
4: His like knowledge with a lot of this video game stuff and the stuff, the facts and things that he can pull, it's crazy. It's my favorite. It's my favorite flavor of autism.
7: Yeah,
4: like it's fun because you can ask him anything. It's like a
7: half baked.
4: Half baked.
7: Yeah,
4: yeah. With.

0: Who won WrestleMania 13?
1: Well, what do you want? You want the main event?
2: Oh, my God.
3: Are you serious?
2: Okay, yeah, not the undercard. Because
1: the main event was Sid Vicious versus The Undertaker, I believe. Undertaker wins, but the one event, or the one fight everyone remembers is the double turn between Stone Cold Steve Austin.
4: We all do.
5: Oh, yeah.
2: We all know that.
6: It's weird that I could be impressed and judgmental at the same time.
1: Yeah, you know what? Greg, I love you.
6: That is so cool.
4: Yeah. Like, no Call of Duty on here? I thought that was weird.
2: Yeah,
0: that was big.
1: Call of Duty, Modern Warfare 2, it's a great storyline, but it's just that the games above it are just better.
4: What else is missing from the list?
2: Yeah, what about like Halo?
1: Halo, yeah, I'm actually surprised Halo 1 and 2 are not on that list.
6: Do you have that tattoo?
1: I do not.
4: Yeah.
2: He doesn't like it that much.
1: Uncharted, great video game series. Last of Us, great video game series. It's just, I like games that just have stories and stuff like that. I don't do a whole lot of multiplayer anymore, but if it has a good solo player story, I'll play it.
2: What about like World of Warcraft? Is that still a thing?
1: That one's definitely more just online players LARPing. Like that. Yeah, it's just that.
4: I thought that was, what am I thinking of? A gathering? What's the card one?
2: Magic the Gathering.
0: That's actual like physical cards.
2: Like a deck of cards.
0: But, yeah, but World of Warcraft is like you just roam around an online world.
2: Like I'm an orc and you're a Shrek.
4: What's the other one? The island thing? Animal Crossing?
0: Animal Crossing, Fortnite, all that kind of stuff.
4: Fortnite
7: should be on that list. What about Final Fantasy? Any of those games, Tyler?
1: I never played Final Fantasy. Those came out a little bit before my time, so never really got
4: So what's your favorite game of all time? What'd you say?
1: Red Dead Redemption.
4: Red Dead Redemption.
6: That's the tattoo you have?
1: Yeah.
0: What about the rainbow one?
4: Do you have any other video game tattoos?
1: I have one for Far Cry 5, and I have one for Rainbow Six Siege.
0: Wow.
4: What? Single somehow.
7: Wow. Yeah. I would kill my kids.
4: Nerd! What's the one tattoo you have that you regret the most? How many do you have total? In total, tattoos?
6: Apparently 500.
1: No, I think 11,
4: he's got a lot of space.
1: 11 or 12. I think that's how many I have total.
4: 11 or 12. What's the one? Like, if you can get, you can get rid of one. There's no pain going through the removal process.
1: Probably,
4: and you get to lose one altogether. Like it never happened.
2: Don't
4: Which one?
2: Pizza,
1: probably
2: see.
1: The giant Bible verse I have on my arm, only because it's huge. That's
0: and it's
1: why.
0: Unlegible.
4: Which one is it?
1: It's this big one, like all on my arm, like this whole thing right here. It says a good death is better than a fine perfume, and no wait, a good name is better than a fine perfume, and the day of death is better than the day of birth.
4: And you got that why?
1: I can't even defend why. That was my first like, one when I was like 21. So
2: that's that the meaning.
4: And you were out with your friends, like we're gonna go get tattoos.
1: Like, I mean, like I do appreciate the meaning for it because I believe in having like a good name, and I like that my name basically is
4: dumbass Tyler.
1: Oh my normal. People apparently love the dumbass Tyler nickname.
4: It is a good name.
1: Guy associated with
4: it. It's a good name.
0: With that tattoo, always love doing the group gathering. I go, all right, we're gonna do the Tyler tattoo challenge where you can see if you can actually read what it says.
8: And no offense to you and the life you've lived, but that tattoo is about like being honorable and like striving for something and having like a big accomplishment at the end of your life.
0: Bro, you're in the mud all the time.
2: Exactly.
1: Well, like I said, I got it when I was 21. But
2: that was
1: hey,
2: a goal.
8: That's something that like, you know, William Wallace would get because he like sacrificed for his country. Tyler, I've got 11 video game tattoos. Yeah. Look what I did.
0: I'm out here mudding.
8: I spent $70,000 on a truck account.
4: The Bible verse one's your least favorite. You get rid of it. What's your favorite tattoo?
1: Probably the Red Dead ones. I just really like those.
4: And what are they?
1: So I have the two main characters' cowboy hats, and then I have the stamina bar.
2: Stamina bar.
6: I think I've seen that one. I was wondering.
1: Yeah, it's the one that has the heart, the lightning bolt, and then the eye. So
0: now the cowboy hats, you use those to cover up something else.
1: Yes, I did.
0: What was that?
1: I had a stupid ass smiley face on my arm.
0: Oh, so that was smoking weed, right?
1: That was below it. Yes. So.
6: A smiling face.
4: That's cool. Yeah.
2: Were you drunk when you got that?
1: No, that was something I just used to draw when I was in high school because I was just bored. And I was
4: a smiley face.
1: But like
4: weed?
1: when I was like 21, 22, I was like, oh, this looks cool. And as I got older, I was like, this is incredibly stupid.
4: Do you have a wrestling tattoo?
1: I do have one for Undertaker. Yes.
0: Nice. Yeah,
4: cool.
0: Hell yeah, brother.
6: What other food tattoos do you have?
1: Just the pizza one.
2: That's the
1: pizza?
2: Best one.
1: Yeah, the pizza with the video game one. Yeah.
6: Why do you hate ice cream? Why don't you have an ice cream one?
1: That one we did. I did in Vegas with Menace. Like, we all got pizza-themed tattoos. So.
4: Yeah, Menace got one.
0: Yeah.
4: He's got a pizza tattoo.
0: Menace got a pizza slice.
2: Can we pick your next tattoo?

0: I'll get back to you on that.
1: It'd be fun.
2: Oh, okay.
3: He's very, picky, clearly.
1: Yeah, he's precious.
4: He knows.
3: Yeah. He knows where it's going. It's going to be a dong. Or like, something,
2: We did that to one of my coworkers once. We had him do a rose with a penis coming out the middle of the rose.
0: Yeah, I'm not doing that.
1: With Morgan back in the day, we could have him veto one. He could have one veto power.
3: Yeah. I mean, I don't know. Are you still hot on tattoos or?
0: It's been a while. My last one was in December, but before that.
3: And what was the last one?
0: Oh, I have my three favorite animals on my leg. So.
1: Oh, my God.
2: Oh, yeah. What was the animals?
5: There's no rhyme or reason.
3: What are they?
4: Let's guess.
3: Wait, yeah. Dog?
0: No.
1: Lemur?
6: A bear?
0: No.
3: Snake.
6: Shark.
1: Tiger.
7: Lion. No,
0: it is a penguin, an otter, and a beaver.
3: A penguin, an otter, and those are your three favorite animals?
0: My three favorite animals.
4: And what's up to you? I need to spend hundreds of dollars
0: get the three animals on my leg, it was like $50, so it wasn't like that much.
1: Oh, bargain.
6: I've been so you might as well throw that away.
2: I've been begging him, though. Like, I go, dude, you gotta do a sleeve on his, because the way... his pizza tattoo is like on his, how would you describe where it's located?
0: It's like opposite side of my wrist. So lower forearm.
2: It's the first thing you see when you see this guy.
3: Question on the text. Where's the stamina bar?
0: It is kind of like right where the pizza one is. It's on like my upper lower arm.
6: Shouldn't it be upper lower heart? Arm?
0: Was that correct?
6: Shouldn't it be over your heart for stamina?
0: No, it should not be over my heart. I'm good.
3: All right. Forehead. Thank you, Tyler.
0: You're welcome. Yeah.
3: Should it be always a zero? I feel like we've learned so much.
1: Oh, yeah.
3: This is really, I feel like you guys always, very revealing.
0: You guys always learn a lot whenever you
3: We do.
6: I definitely do.
3: You're an interesting dude, man.
2: Yeah.
3: Yeah, it's like,
2: why do you think I only talk about him? Because he had so much to talk about.
4: There's so much to crap on.
2: Yeah.
3: No, it's so random. So you know what it is? It's so, everything's always so random.
2: Yeah.
0: No real reason.
3: Yeah. Just random.
4: I think the reason that the theme here is impulses of a 15-year-old.
2: Yeah. That's what I love. I go, because he takes no recommendations on how to better his life. So it's like.
0: Look, man, sometimes it's more fun when you just do it. That's all it is.
3: Sure, man. All right. More Woody shows next time.
8: 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We'll be right back.

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13: Outdoor plans this weekend, you're in fine shape. A few showers and thunderstorms this morning, quickly winding down. We're partly cloudy most of the day, 90 this afternoon. Sunny tomorrow, 89. I'm meteorologist Terry Smith.
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2: 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Local news story of the day. What do we have here?
3: Well, let's do the intro real quick.
2: We have official intro.
4: 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Got to be official,
2: of course.
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4: It is. Local news, what do you got for us?
5: I thought this was a relic of the past, and I'm so excited. There still is a local news station that does the, like, dirty dining restaurant report cards.
6: Oh, I love those.
5: And it's so hard because it takes effort, and what they do is they find when a restaurant gets closed down for gross stuff, the local news guy shows up. It says, hey, you.
6: You're bad.
7: Let's see your roaches.
8: Oh, my God.
5: Which, on one hand, I don't like because these are just local, you know, restaurants trying to get by. But on the other hand, I don't want to eat somewhere with rats and mice and cockroaches and stuff. So it is a public service in a sense, but they are there to get people to freak out.
6: Yeah.
5: Cartnarks adjacent. This guy, Jeff Weinseer of WPLG 10 in Florida, it's called Dirty Dining. He shows up, again, when somebody's done something gross, and here's one addition.
9: He is Joseph Lay, owner of Esposito's New York Coal-Fired Pizza.
10: Like your mother. Your mother has roaches.
11: My mother has roaches? My mother? I mean, is that, what are you, 6 years old? That's the way you handle it, instead of coming out and talking like a human being? Go f*** myself. I'm a f*** piece of s***.
4: See, now this I'd watch.
12: What are you, 6 years old?
6: And then he just repeats him.
5: I'll give Jeff. And look, he's an old guy. He's been doing local news for a long time. You can't just repeat it back to him. You got to give him something like.
8: Yeah.
5: Okay, but
12: repeating the first part about the mom was pretty. Yeah. That was good.
5: Okay, but like, go F yourself. You're a piece of S. Yeah. Mm-hmm. If I'm him at that point, I'm going like, well, the only S apparently is on your pizza, where the roaches appear to have been dining. Yeah, give him a little Chris Hansen, something like that.
4: Right.
5: Little Cartnarks. So this guy, this guy who's clearly a transplant from New York, New Jersey, is telling him to go F himself that his mom has cockroaches. And then this guy comes back out because he doesn't like the camera, doesn't like the interview guy showing up to talk about his dirty pizza. Yeah.
9: He goes inside, but he's not done coming out to take a picture of our news vehicle, which is frankly a rental.
11: Why don't you answer the question as to why you had a roach issue? Why don't I suck a
4: All right.
6: That's his thing. Yeah. That's how he handles it.
5: That could be your thing. Like, why don't I go?
4: Great idea.
5: You know, I would love to do that, but I'm sick from eating your pizza.
8: I'm currently busy.
5: And then so this guy, big, you know, wannabe Italian, wannabe Sopranos, typical Northeast stereotype, comes up and shoves the camera.
9: And pushes my photographer.
10: You guys are all pieces of
11: Why? Why are we pieces of Because you had roaches in your restaurant.
10: Your mother has roaches.
9: Esposito's was allowed to reopen following an ordered cleanup and then a roachless reinspection. Jeff Weinseer, Local 10 News.
4: Yeah, it's going to make people in the community want to flock there.
8: It's marketing.
4: Hey, you know what they say? There's no such thing as bad publicity.
5: I would say roaches in your pizza is bad publicity. If I see that, I'm not going there anymore.
8: Yeah, if you're getting a report about being dirty, I'm not going.
5: Right, which again, I do appreciate this segment for that reason. Like, I do want to know, because otherwise it goes onto a government file that I'm never going to see.
4: Well, they always talk about even kitchens that pass inspections and everything's fine, you still don't want to see the inner workings of your favorite restaurant. You never want to see the kitchen of your favorite restaurant. So can you imagine how bad, like, if that's on a one that, like, a or whatever grade restaurant, imagine what one that fails looks like.
6: I always just pretend like maybe they left a ladder in the doorway.
5: But this guy, he does go through, and it's like, you know, chicken stored above the grapes and stuff like that. That's
12: rats
5: gross.
12: Running along the floor.
5: And then, look at open kitchens like your Panda Expresses or your Chipotles of the world. You see where everything is. You see everything getting prepared, essentially. And it's not filthy covered with roaches.
4: All right, what you got here?
5: We're going to stick on a food tip. This is NBC3 Wichita Falls, where a problem happened at the Arby's.
4: Oh, speaking of gross.
5: A sacred place. And we just had our Arby's herpes story recently. Well, you can tell that one of the local news anchors does not know how to pronounce one of the classic Arby's menu items properly.
13: Oh, Wichita Falls man with a lengthy arrest history is back in custody after police say he injured someone when he angrily threw a container of hot ajou into the kitchen of the downtown Arby's.
6: What now?
12: Ajou.
5: Hot ajou.
6: Ajou.
5: Yeah, I know Gina's right there.
6: I'm right here.
5: He's a hot Jew.
6: Yeah.
5: So, what's up, Jew?
4: Yeah, what's up?
5: First guy didn't really know how to hit the hot Jew there, but the lady.
13: Hot Jew.
5: The second lady here from, again, NBC3, Wichita Falls, knew what to do.
0: That's right. 49-year-old James Pokey Sims was arrested yesterday on charges of assault, causing bodily injury, and criminal mischief. The victim told police that when a manager denied Sims access to the phone, he became angry and threw a container of hot au jus into the kitchen, the contents of which landed on the victim's chest, right arm, right hand, and right thigh.
4: Man, took it right to the chest.
5: Damn. Yeah, that's the way to do it, is you don't like say, oh, hey, no, stupid, it's not au jus, it's... Au jus.
8: Because it's fancy, it's Arby's.
5: Right, exactly. Now, Wichita Falls, I need to spend some time there because we had a redneck news story from the Walmart there.
4: Yep.
5: It's like north of Dallas, I think. But anyway, the guy who did all this, who wanted to use the phone and then grabbed the beef juice and threw it at the manager. Shocker. This isn't his first run-in with the law.
4: Get him out of here.
13: John County jail records show 56 total arrests on Sims since 1995, including 12 assaults or violent crimes, 20 theft or property crimes, including arson, and 28 public intoxication citations.
4: Nice.
6: How?
7: And he's free?
6: How does that work?
5: This is Menace's Island.
8: Yeah.
5: This is the perfect candidate for that.
8: It's called being outside.
5: I've been publicly intoxicated 26 times. But to Greg's point about public intoxication, just being present drunk outdoors, they're not going to bother you. You have to be causing a problem.
12: Tack that on to whatever you're already
5: doing. Right, you're just throwing at the Arby's manager.
8: Yeah.
4: All right, well, we need to take a quick break. We got some more with Seabass, local news story of the day, next on The Woody Show. Hang on.
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6: All right, welcome back, everybody.
7: Hey. Yeah.
6: Woody, Greg, Menace. 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
8: Sticking with food, but with delivery food. This is a News 6 Orlando where a DoorDash driver ran into a certain type of DoorDash customer.
9: 20-year-old Jamar Carter answered the door, completely nude, reaching out his arms and, quote, grabbing the right side of her hip, confined and restrained her movement against her will.
10: Fortunately for her, she was able to break free and managed to get away enough time to call 911.
8: That's one way to get a date.
7: Yeah.
11: So not just nude, but physically grabbing her.
7: If I was the DoorDash driver and somebody came out nude and grabbed the food, I'd be like, well, that was weird. I would have no problem with it. But you can't try and grab me.
8: I mean, I'd have an ish. If a guy was naked, I guess this goes back to Greg's old argument about if you're naked inside your own home, but you invite a DoorDash driver.
7: But if you're kind of just opening it and you pull your arm out, I'm like,
11: that would be all right.
12: Yeah. I did that all the time.
11: when you're hanging out naked
12: at my house, yeah,
7: nude now.
8: Well, I brought this up recently in a Cheers and Jeers. Like, I've started to do that, like early morning on a Saturday with McDonald's. Like, I sleep in the nude, so I'm like, oh, do I really have to put on a robe to go
11: just to get
8: stick my arm outside the door just barely?
12: Yeah,
11: it's
12: not a big deal. The one time though, like we had that party where Greg did the Big Sean song.
11: All right,
12: that night I got so wasted that the next morning I woke up naked on the hotel floor, and all the food,
11: the room service
12: was there untouched.
11: Yeah.
12: So I'm like, did I open it naked and they just rolled
11: or
12: it
11: were
12: in?
11: Were you already on the floor?
12: I don't know what happened that night.
8: Picture it, guys.
12: Yeah.
8: He was like 20 years old at the time.
11: Oh, wait.
8: Yeah. So as usual, I love these corporate statements. I should have played this in reverse. I should have played the statement, then you guys guessed what happened first.
13: That could have been a fun game.
8: Yeah, well, here's the statement.
9: We asked DoorDash about this incident, and they responded saying, quote, what this Dasher experienced is absolutely abhorrent and something no one should ever have to go through. We've permanently banned this individual from DoorDash. We are offering support directly to this Dasher. We hope justice is served in this horrible case.
8: And if you heard that, you think like, wow, they got shot in the face.
11: Some sort of assault.
7: And what kind of support? I probably just a nice check should clear that right up.
11: Offered her a counselor.
7: But that's what I'm saying. Therapy. I don't want that support.
8: And what's a counselor going to do? So this naked guy tried to grab you. That sucks, huh?
11: Yeah. What was his wiener game?
8: That blows, huh?
12: But we should meet like five more times.
8: Right. Yeah. Really dive into what your feelings are. Yeah. How are you processing this?
12: And make sure your check clears.
6: We got time for one more here, Seabass.
8: Menace.
12: Yes.
8: There was incident. There's a beef at the Arby's. There's a beef at the Popeyes.
13: Well, there's chicken at the Popeyes.
12: Yeah.
8: Well, yeah, there you go. Here's a theft from Fox 35 Orlando.
14: A Popeyes employee caught with some sticky fingers. A customer swiped her card for a meal in the drive-thru at the Popeyes. Later on, she spotted a $300 charge posted to her account. 48-year-old Shaniqua Richburg. She allegedly charged the woman for the order before tapping the card to her phone.
8: Okay, we can't play a game with this one. Now, 48-year-old Shaniqua Richburg, she, mm-hmm. as you heard, $300, tapped it on her phone. What was that theft for, specifically?
7: Like, what did she purchase?
8: Yeah, a lady named Shaniqua, a worker at a Popeyes, shocking, is stealing money from credit cards for what purpose?
12: So she can pay for her university online payment.
8: Oh, I like where that. Yeah, she probably got books for her physics class. That's a good guess, Menace.
12: Yeah.
8: Good guess, Menace.
12: The Harvard online school?
8: Yeah, you get that late PhD later in life.
12: Yeah.
11: So she was just stealing money, not from Popeyes.
8: Right. So she was taking it, tapping it, and then she has something on her app set up to tap again.
12: Okay.
8: But $300, that's a bold move as a theft.
7: I would say she has a big heart, and this was a charitable donation.
8: Oh, like a good cause. Animal shelter or something.
11: Yeah, yeah. Or her local church.
12: Special Olympics.
8: Right. These are all good guesses. No one's hit it on the dot yet, though.
5: Huh. I'm going to say to get her hair done.
8: Sammy!
11: That would be so selfish of her.
7: Sammy, please.
12: Yeah.
8: All right. Again, Fox 35 Orlando with the answer.
15: All right. How did it happen?
16: Popeye's employee is accused of using a customer's credit card to add money to a prison inmate's account.
7: Yes! What? Oh, yeah. My favorite!
8: Nice. Put it on your books.
7: Put that on your man's canteen.
8: Don't do $300, you idiot.
12: I know. You got to do small.
8: Do like $565.
7: Yeah, wait. You guys are giving no love to how down this chick is for her man.
12: No, I get it. But I'm just saying, like, be smarter. Just do like $5 payments with 100 people.
8: You know? Right. Yeah, exactly. Because this isn't going to last long. Yeah. You're going to get caught, as happened in this case.
7: Yeah.
11: Or maybe even less. Like $2.
7: Yeah.
8: Right. Yeah, $265. Because I get those sometimes. I'm like, did I pay for parking somewhere? Right. What happened here?
11: And then it's not even enough to look into.
8: Right. Well, bad move, Shaniqua.
11: Oh, boy.
15: No. Well, there you go. There's the local news story of the day.
17: Why don't you answer the question as to why you had a roach issue? Why don't I suck it?
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0: Dog 97.9. Let's begin. We start with the first laugh. This is Nick Swartzen on his favorite text message ever.
1: Last summer, I got the best party text I've ever gotten from a friend of mine. I ran into one of my friends, J-Mo, at a bar last 4th of July. And he was like, you know when you run into a buddy when you're bar hopping, you're like, what's up, I'm wasted. And he's just like, I'll see you later. And he just go. So that happened. And I called him the next day, or I texted him like, hey, how did your night end up? And this was his exact text, my favorite thing ever. How'd your night end up? And he texts me back, dude, dot, dot, dot. It's a good start. Dude, dot, dot, dot. Punched my best friend in the face, broke up with my girlfriend, and my pants. Yes! That is a gold medal right there of partying. When you go to the party Olympics, you just brought home the gold. The best part is right after that, he wrote, I don't know which one to take care of first.
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13: Outdoor plans this weekend, you're in fine shape. A few showers and thunderstorms this morning quickly winding down. We're partly cloudy most of the day, 90 this afternoon. Sunny tomorrow, 89. I'm meteorologist Terry Smith.
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1: So last night I get this weird text message. And it's from the Nighttime Ninja. It was in the evening. Early evening. So it wasn't like super late or anything. And I'm like, what's that? And I click on it. And just so to preface it, this morning, the first thing he says to me, he goes, hey, by the way, that video I sent you was supposed to be for my wife, not you.
2: Did you get an accidental D-pic?
1: No. Okay. Luckily, I didn't. I said, well, thank God what was in there was only that.
2: Was he dancing? Was he doing something?
1: Oh, there's part of me was like wishing it was to be. No, he was changing the TV channels, and the dog was like, he would change the channel, and the dog would go, and he would change it back, and then the dog would be like, fine. It's like the dog was like, no.
2: The dog was, I'm watching that.
1: Yeah. That's really? What it was like.
2: Oh, that's
1: and
2: pretty
1: he's
2: funny.
1: Like, why is the dog barking at the TV? And it's like him having this conversation.
2: I could see you confused as to why he sent that to you.
1: I was like, why is he sending this to me?
2: Did he have his clothes on?
1: I did not see him in it.
2: Okay, that's good.
1: But finding out that he meant that, I'm thinking, oh, I got so lucky.
2: Yeah,
1: who knows what I could have got?
2: Oh, it's pretty. In today's day and age, I think that the possibilities are endless, and you never know. You never know what somebody could send you.
1: I know, because people take some pictures and videos of some weird stuff.
2: It's strange that...
1: And then send it to...
2: The two people that could have went to, his wife and then you, were in second place right there. You're one of his favorites.
1: Well, we were just having... We had a conversation earlier in the day.
2: Oh, okay.
1: So I must have been the last person he had texted that day.
2: Yeah, it could have been.
1: He woke up from whatever, his nap or whatever he was doing, turned on the TV, the dog was doing it, he takes the video, and he sends it to me.
2: Yeah.
1: And I'm like, whoo.
2: You got to do better, Ninja. You got to do better.
1: I escaped. I escaped. It's one of the worst things you could do is send possible inappropriate stuff to your boss.
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1: How about some knowledge nuggets?
2: Make me smarter, Chris Purple Haze.
1: All 12 astronauts that have set foot on the moon have experienced lunar hay fever due to the highly abrasive moon dust.
2: I was going to say, there is no hay there. How could there be? Highly abrasive. Yes. That's something else we're going to have to figure out if we go moon basing, huh?
1: Yep. They also have said it smells like burnt gunpowder.
2: Yeah, I'd heard reports of that before. Like, everybody's been there. It's like, yeah, it stinks or sulfury or something like that.
1: There's no expiration date on honey. It's the only food that can actually last forever if stored correctly.
2: Mm-hmm.
1: Now,
2: it crystallizes.
1: It does have to be real honey and only real honey. There are some honeys that actually put other stuff in their honey. Mm-hmm. So it is not real and it will go bad.
2: I just noticed that a few years ago for the first time in my life, or maybe they for the first time had to like start calling it what it was.
1: Uh-huh.
2: I noticed a packet of it somewhere at a restaurant and it was honey sauce or something like that. And I'm like, what do you mean honey sauce?
1: It's not real honey.
2: Of course.
1: And it will go bad.
2: Yeah. That stuff does not last forever. It'll last a long time, I'm sure, but not forever.
1: Historically, within 2.5 years of Walmart being built, the houses within 1 mile of the store go up in value 1 to 3%.
2: Who knew you were rooting for a Walmart to be built right next to you all this time?
1: I guess because you can walk there, I guess. It makes it, I can just walk to the store, so it becomes
2: a nicer neighborhood, a better neighborhood. Yeah,
1: I don't know.
2: The convenience of it, it boosted up a little bit.
1: Waldo from Where's Waldo is only called Waldo in American versions of the book.
2: What is he everywhere else?
1: In most other countries, he is called either Wally or Willy. Yeah. Where's Willy?
2: That's a different book.
1: Here in America.
2: It's got a hole in the middle, so you can...
1: Oh, there he is. There's your knowledge nuggets.
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0: 97.9. Michelle is ready to win that $1,000 this morning. I feel it going into the weekend. Michelle, what are you going to do with the $1,000 if you win?
1: I honestly don't know. We'll cross that bridge when we get there.
0: That's fair. All right. Well, best of luck to you. Here are the rules. 10 questions in 60 seconds. If you answer all 10 correctly in 60 seconds, we give you $1,000. Any points you're not sure about a question, whatever that first answer, that is the first answer we have to take and the official answer. Since it's the first. All right. Are you ready?
1: Let's do it.
2: Your $1,000 minute starts in 3, 2, 1. The company Hellman's is known for making what famous condiment?
1: Mayonnaise.
2: What do you do when you add 15, or what do you get when you add 15 and 5?
1: 20.
2: What is the name of the famous opera house located in Sydney, Australia?
1: Pass.
2: What is a synonym for the word calm, anxious, tranquil, or nervous?
1: Pass.
2: What popular sitcom features a character named Sheldon Cooper?
1: Big Bang Theory.
2: What type of animal is a neon tetra?
1: Fish.
2: Which country has the oldest and longest running flag?
1: Ooh, China.
2: What is the national sport of the United Kingdom?
1: Soccer. Football.
2: What letter...
1: How do they say it?
2: What letter is to the right of O on a standard keyboard?
1: P.
0: Okay. You said P, correct?
1: I did. I'm blanked.
2: No, you're right. That you got
0: that
2: it.
0: Is the okay. Correct, that's the correct answer. We do need to go over a couple, though.
1: Yeah.
0: We did pass on a couple. What is the name of the famous opera house located in Sydney, Australia?
1: I don't know. I can picture it. I don't know the name of it.
0: The Sydney Opera House.

0: Oh, of course it is.
1: You made that one harder than it had to be.
2: What is the synonym for the word calm? Anxious, tranquil, or nervous?
0: It is... Oh, it was a question of a choice. Yes. I was trying to put them together and find one that fit all three, and it's nothing that.
1: Yeah, sorry.
0: It was too simple.
1: Yeah. Too simple.
2: Tranquil is the word you're looking for?
0: Yes.
2: And which country has the oldest and longest running flag? It is Denmark.
1: China's probably a good guess.
2: Mm-hmm. And what is the national sport of the United Kingdom? It's actually cricket.
1: That's right. Even they don't like soccer.
2: Oh, they
0: love soccer.
2: Oh,
0: I just kind of failed, didn't I?
1: It's not the national sport.
0: Okay.
1: You did great, Michelle. No $1,000, unfortunately, but hey, we're still going to hook you up with a cool prize.
2: I got you an old school vintage Rocktober t-shirt from the past.
0: Oh, works for me. Thank you.
1: Hang tight for us. Everyone else registered to play $1,000 Minute. You can text the word minute to 417-659-9797.
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7: As any showers and thunderstorms wind down, we will see mostly sunny skies. Drop that flood watch and we'll get up to around 90. Heat index in the upper 90s. Tonight, mostly clear, low 69. Sunday, sunny, up to 89. Heat index 93. Sunshine for Monday. I'm meteorologist Jeff Eno.
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2: What the hell's your problem, you dumbass?
4: What a dumbass.
5: Great moment there, dumbass.
0: Many kids get the wonderful experience of being screamed at to hold the flashlight for parents.
6: Oh, yes.
0: But it's usually when they're trying to repair something or do a DIY project.
6: Uh-huh. Generally.
0: Well, a 41-year-old man in Pennsylvania named James was arrested after he broke into an office building. He wasn't alone. He had brought his girlfriend's 11-year-old daughter with him.
6: Are you kidding me?
0: I guess it's a bonding moment.
6: Yeah. Come here. You wanna go to work with Dad today?
0: Well, the cops showed up. James was in the equipment room where he had instructed the girl to hold the flashlight for him.
6: Yeah.
0: While he cut out some copper wiring.
6: Dad fixes things.
0: He was, you know, stealing it to resell it later.
6: Of course.
0: James was charged with burglary and corruption of minors.
6: Corruption of minors.
0: Among other things listed.
6: I feel like we could get that charge thrown at us pretty easily.
0: The girl was, we're not making.
6: I've never shown them how to steal.
0: Right. The girl wasn't charged. Of course, she's 11.
6: Yeah, she should.
0: I don't think she was.
6: Like, I just had to come here because he's my ride. I don't have any choice.
0: Unless some weird way, she's actually the mastermind. We're stealing. I will. Although they are probably working with the family to, find an appropriate guardian to be with.
6: I think.
0: During this time of transition.
6: Yeah. Yeah. Let's hope mom maybe, finds a different boyfriend here.
0: Yeah,
6: that's probably a good move, too. Yes. Take your kid to work day is reserved for non-criminal activity, you dumbass.
1: What a dumbass.
0: Chris Purple Hayes and Bobby, Big Dog 97.9.
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1: Let's share one more lap. 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
1: Okay.
2: So the rest of this week, we'll be doing the show naked.
1: I don't think so. Tim?
2: Speaking of Tim, for some reason you said Tim. It's Tim Young in Nude Beaches.
1: Okay.
3: Also, I went to a nude beach for the first time this summer. Wow, it's not what you think it is. And let me explain. It's not weird to see naked people. We see nudity all the time, you know, cable and R-rated movies. But those people in the movies have been pre-approved to be naked. They went to a casting director or somebody, you know. Everybody gets onto the nude beach. It's not the Playboy Channel down there. It's more like the Discovery Channel. I'm not sure who made the human body, especially after I saw the nudists involved in sporting activities. There's nothing more confusing than watching a naked man running. Some things are not so good at high speed. That's why I couldn't believe it when I found out the first Olympics in ancient Greece were performed completely in the nude. For hundreds of years. Why don't they bring this back to the Olympics? To boost the ratings? Who wouldn't tune in to see the nude luge? Put a new twist on the men's hurdles too, wouldn't it?
0: Chris Purple Hayes and Bobby. Big Dog 97.9.

Thing That Rocks, Big Dog 97.9. That is Dayseeker. I'm Joey Morgan, the Night Shift Ninja. Happy Saturday. Hope you're having a great weekend. We got a lot of stuff to cover this shift. We'll talk about the Jack White's new vinyl. Also, MCR's deluxe drop. We'll get into those subjects this hour. You want to hear something? Text my line, man. 417-659-9797. 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
6: As any showers and thunderstorms wind down, we will see mostly sunny skies. Drop that flood watch and we'll get up to around 90. Heat index in the upper 90s. Tonight, mostly clear, low 69. Sunday, sunny, up to 89. Heat index 93. Sunshine for Monday. I'm meteorologist Jeff Eno.
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0: Planet Rocks, Big Dog 97.9. That is Beartooth. If you're a vinyl nerd like me, your wallet is about to take a beating. Jack White just dropped his Frozen Charlotte yesterday. It's raw, it's loud, and it sounds exactly like something your girlfriend will tell you to turn down. It's perfect. Perfect. 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

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So My Chemical Romance just dropped a massive deluxe edition of Danger Days today. Look. I know some of you tough guys pretend you didn't have an emo phase in 2010, but I see you singing every damn word in your truck. No judgment here at all. We've all been there. Well, maybe not all of us. Oh, just wear that eyeliner if it makes you drive faster, okay? 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

0: 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Just register. We're going to be announcing that winner on August the 3rd. So we've got to talk about, in this hour, we have to talk about the no phones concert policy that's making the waves in concerts recently. We'll get into that. Also, Devil Driver, they dropped some heat, man. We'll get into that, too. Temple of the Dog in your forecast next 3 minutes. 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
15: As any showers and thunderstorms wind down, we will see mostly sunny skies. Drop that flood watch and we'll get up to around 90. Heat index in the upper 90s. Tonight, mostly clear, low 69. Sunday, sunny up to 89. Heat index 93. Sunshine for Monday. I'm meteorologist Jeff Eno.
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0: Everything rocks. Big Dog 97.9 Evanescence. So we're going to talk about the no phones concert policy. Oh my gosh, man. This pisses me off more than anything. Now, I understand some of the arguments on the other side, but come on. More rock bands are doing that thing where they lock your phone in a pouch during the show. Honestly, I love it and I don't love it. It pisses me off because I don't like being told what to do. But I understand it too, so I'm kind of torn. There's no more watching the concert through the cracked screen of some 6'4" dude in front of you, so that's a plus, right? But what if something really cool happens, man, and I don't see it anymore, and I just have it locked away in a memory, and I just can't access it on my phone? Now, listen, I understand. I grew up in the time where there was no phones anywhere, right? I mean, you had a little Kodak camera, that little instant one, you know, you just, well, not, it was an instant, but you know what I mean, right? One of those little Kodak ones, and you get those little 6x7 pictures after you get them developed. Yeah. So I understand some of it, but come on, man. Let me do whatever I want. How about that? Don't tell me what to do. Incubus requested Tom Petty and Lit. Big Dog 97.9.
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So listen, if your coffee isn't hitting hard enough, Devil Driver just unleashed Strike and Kill yesterday. This album is pure heavy metal adrenaline. 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

0: Everything Rocks, Big Dog 97.9, Pierce the Veil. I'm Joey Morgan, the Night Shift Ninja. This is a Saturday edition of the Night Shift. Hope you're having a really, really good weekend. Voting is going to start pretty soon for Best of the Four States, July 20th. Put it on your calendar so you're able to vote. It's businesses that have been nominated in the best of like 100 different categories, okay? So go to BigDog979.com. We'll have some businesses for you to vote on July 20th. This hour, we're going to talk about some cool stuff, man. The Oxcord struggle, also rock star autobiographies. I'm reading one, and I'll let you know. Metallica in your forecast next 3 minutes, Big Dog 97.9.
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11: As any showers and thunderstorms wind down, we will see mostly sunny skies. Drop that flood watch and we'll get up to around 90. Heat index in the upper 90s. Tonight, mostly clear, low 69. Sunday, sunny, up to 89. Heat index 93. Sunshine for Monday. I'm meteorologist Jeff Eno.

0: Everything Rocks, Big Dog 97.9, 3 Days Grace. That's the latest from them. What a great song. You ever let your girl take over the aux cord in the car and suddenly your speakers are vibrating with some synth pop breakup anthem song? What the hell, man? It's a violation of human rights, man. I'm just telling you. This is a designated rock zone. Rock zone. If it doesn't have a guitar solo that shreds your eardrums, it doesn't belong in the damn truck. I'm just saying. You got to take back the wheel right now with Finger 11, requested AC/DC, and Blur. We're really going to rock our socks off. 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

Everything Rocks, Big Dog 97.9 with Blur. So, listen, I'm reading another rock autobiography, and it's always the same format, isn't it? Page one, born poor. 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Page 50, did enough drugs to kill a small dinosaur. God bless him, though. If you aren't living life like you're trying to set your own insurance premium on fire, are you even really trying to do the rock star lifestyle thing? Whatever. Yeah, it's always the same, right? Ice Nine Kills, Big Dog 97.9. This

0: 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That is Turnstile. I'm Joey Morgan, the Night Shift Ninja, with a Saturday edition of The Night Shift. Unleashed with Joel Norman tomorrow night at 7. It's 2 hours of new music and new music news. Joel Norman has your updates. I promise you that. We're going to talk about the World Cup rock crisis. Also, the Colorado Fire Goat. We'll get into that this hour. Corn in your forecast next 3 minutes. 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
6: As any showers and thunderstorms wind down, we will see mostly sunny skies. Drop that flood watch and we'll get up to around 90. Heat index in the upper 90s. Tonight, mostly clear, low 69. Sunday, sunny, up to 89. Heat index 93. Sunshine for Monday. I'm meteorologist Jeff Eno.
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0: Everything Rocks, Big Dog 97.9, Breaking Benjamin. So FIFA announced they are doing a massive Super Bowl-style halftime show for the World Cup final this month. The guy curating it? None other than Chris Martin from Coldplay. Look, Chris seems like a nice guy to me, but if I'm drinking beer and watching a brutal sport final, I don't want to weep softly to a piano ballad, okay? Give us some heavy riffs, man. Rock our socks off. I mean, really bring the heat. I mean, don't be like the NFL. Just don't. Red Hot Chili Peppers requested Van Halen and Alice in Chains. Big Dog 97.9.
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Everything Rocks, Big Dog 97.9, Alice in Chains. I'm laughing because I'm thinking about this story I'm getting ready to tell you. It's the best news story of the week. Firefighters are battling a wildfire in Colorado while joined by a random runaway goat named Goldie, who just hung out and provided moral support for hours. What a cool-ass goat, right? This is the most rock and roll goat alive. If my house is on fire, don't send a therapist, okay? Send a supportive goat. Send Goldie, okay? Let's raise a glass to Goldie and crank this next one up to her. It's the Architects, Big Dog 97.9.

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1: 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I'm Joey Morgan, the Night Shift Ninja. 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
2: Mostly clear skies. Flood watch no longer an issue. We'll fall back to the upper 60s now for Sunday. Sunny will flirt with 90. Heat index in the low 90s. Sunday night, mostly clear, 66. Sunshine Monday headed up to 88. Then it does get hotter. I'm meteorologist Jeff Eno.
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0: 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I couldn't think of a better group to talk about this subject after that song, right? A new study says men who use emojis in text messages are seen as more approachable. Fellas, come on, man. If I text a buddy, hey, man, you want a beer? And he replies with a sparkly heart and a dancing lady, we are no longer friends. Keep it simple. Thumbs up or nothing, man, okay? Just don't do that. System of a Down, Request the Scorpions and Nirvana. 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
15: Mostly clear skies. Flood watch no longer an issue. We'll fall back to the upper 60s now for Sunday. Sunny will flirt with 90. Heat index in the low 90s. Sunday night, mostly clear, 66. Sunshine Monday headed up to 88. Then it does get hotter. I'm meteorologist Jeff Eno.
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0: 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What's going on? It's Megan Love. Thanks for rocking with us this weekend. Want to catch a movie? You've got the new live action Moana. The kids will love that one. I think that's going to be the big one this weekend. Evil Dead Burn. It's kind of a zombie movie, I'm kind of getting from the description. And The Invite, which is an R-rated comedy. Green Day, Twisted Sister, Days of the New Next. It's Big Dog, 97.9.
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0: 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Lots of great live music coming this summer into fall. Of course, Rocklahoma, the big one, Labor Day weekend. And so many other shows all over the area. 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One of the shows coming up in KC, Guns N' Roses. They're next.
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14: Mostly clear skies. Flood watch no longer an issue. We'll fall back to the upper 60s now for Sunday. Sunny will flirt with 90. Heat index in the low 90s. Sunday night, mostly clear, 66. Sunshine Monday headed up to 88. Then it does get hotter. I'm meteorologist Jeff Eno.
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0: Evanescence, Who Will You Follow? It's Big Dog, 97.9. Yeah, their song, Bring Me to Life, the song that kind of really put them in the mainstream, what, almost 20 years ago, was it? Was it something like that? Maybe, no, that was more than 20 years ago. Damn. Anyway, it just got certified diamond, meaning it has sold over 10 million copies. Judas Priest, Alien, and Farm, Local H, rocking you next. It's Big Dog, 97.9.
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